0: number one for hot new country, KX 94.7. A little tribute to the late great Toby Keith. Riley Green with his latest thing is you drunk at 8:18. How you doing? It's Mikey. I don't want to know who has the funniest nickname at your workplace and how did they get it. I threw this up on the KX Facebook page a little earlier this evening. I thought I'd ask you now, who has the funniest nickname at your workplace and how did they get it? I used to work with a guy named Keith, but we called him Keth because he was missing an eye. I know, horrible, but he was a pretty good sport about it. Jeff checks in on the Facebook page tonight. He works with somebody they call Daisy, as in some days he here, some days he not. I want to know who has the funniest nickname at your workplace and how did they get it? You can weigh in up on the KX Facebook page tonight, or you can fire me a text, 905-667-1947.
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0: Stephen Leolson's Raised by a Good Time on KX 94.7 at 8:32. Evan Burson coming up, some Lee Bryce 2, and Ella Langley will get us right back into another long ride of new country straight ahead.
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0: 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We are streaming it live on all of your devices tonight with Thelma and James, their latest alternate ending. Lee Bryce with Hard to Love. Evan Burson, too, with So Side of Sober. Evan's going to be making the quick trip up from Crystal Beach to the Falls View event grounds in, well, 1 week. We're about a week and a half away from the start of the Misty City Music Festival. Evan is going to be a part of that hometown festival for him. A link to grab your tickets up on the concerts page at KX947.fm. 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
3: Hello, Tim Carroll here, Artistic Director of the Shaw Festival in Niagara-on-the-Lake. I want to tell you about our musical this year. We're doing the amazing Funny Girl. It's the musical that launched the career of Barbara Streisand, and when you come down, you'll see why. It's wonderful music, hilarious script, you'll laugh, you'll cry, everything you could want from a show. So go to shawfest.com for your tickets, and we'll see you down among the vineyards.
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0: I'm curious, who has the funniest nickname at your workplace and how did they get it? Jessica checks in on Facebook tonight. She works with somebody that they call Fish Eggs. Didn't say why, but Jess, now I'm intrigued as we roll into another long ride tonight with Jordan Davis on KX.

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1: 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Lainey Wilson here. 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

0: 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Dallas Smith with his latest Good Time Goes at 9:18. How you doing? It's Mikey. And according to a poll, this ranked as our least favorite vegetable. What do you think that vegetable is? It's your quiz question tonight. I want to quiz that noggin of yours. According to a poll, this ranked as our least favorite vegetable. If you think you know the answer, you can weigh in with a guess right there up on the KX 94.7 Facebook page. If you don't have access to Facebook tonight, you can always text me. 905-667-1947. This ranked as our least favorite vegetable. Think about it, and I'll have the answer for you a little bit later on this hour.
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0: 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It is 9:32. The latest from Tony Stevens coming up, and we're going to hit the auctions with John Michael Montgomery next.
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0: number one for hot new country, KX 94.7. We are streaming it live on all of your devices tonight, even if you go missing. Tim and the Glory Boys on KX, Riley Green too with Change My Mind. Riley Green's brand new album coming out next week. It is 9:46. How you doing? It's Mikey. So I hit you with a quiz question earlier this hour. Quickly, one more time, just in case you missed it. According to this poll, this ranked as our least favorite vegetable. A lot of great guesses up on our KX Facebook page tonight. A lot of people weighing in with broccoli and Brussels sprouts, maybe asparagus. The answer? Turnip. Turnip ranked as our least favorite vegetable. Number two, beets. I hate beets. Thanks for playing along. I'm going to fill your head with some more knowledge again tomorrow night with Tucker Wetmore on the way, and Jackson Dean checks in next.
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0: Stella Lefty's Boston on KX 94.7. Josh Ross, too, ain't doing jack at 10:16. Hey, it's Mikey. Appreciate the company on this Tuesday, September the 8th. Scotch tape was developed on this date in 1930. Star Trek first aired on this date in 66, and it was on this date in 98 that great home run chase reached its peak when Mark McGwire broke Roger Maris's record for home runs in a single season when he hit number 62. PEDs or not, that great home run race between McGwire and Sosa in 98 was really fun to watch, even though Bonds broke the record and then Aaron Judge broke the record. But there was something special about that year in 98 with McGwire and Sosa. John Morgan, his latest coming up, and Jordan Davis will get us right back into another long ride of new country straight ahead.
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0: Storm Chasing with Mackenzie Porter tonight on KX 94.7. It is 10:30. Josh Stumpf on the way, and Ella will get us right back into another long ride of new country right after these.
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0: 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We are streaming it live on all of your devices tonight with Cameron Whitcomb's latest Kingdom of Fear, Jason Aldean 2, and She's Country Songs About Us tour is 1 week from Thursday at TD Coliseum right here in the Hammer, and we can get you to that show in VIP style. Here's the deal. 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sending someone to that Jason Aldean show next week at the Coliseum with a pair of KX tickets and an invite to join Jason in the VIP lounge, which will include a pre-show acoustic performance and Q&A with Mr. Jason Aldean. There's going to be games for you, a photo booth, you can capture the moment, and we've got a Jason Aldean VIP gift and laminate up for grabs as well. That VIP experience to the Songs About Us tour, 1 week from Thursday at the Coliseum, could be yours. All you have to do is click or tap on the K-Extras right now over on our website at kx947.fm. The latest from Shaboozey on the way, and we're taking the Chevy out for a rip next.
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0: 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Brock Phillips with something else. Nitty Gritty Dirt Band 2 taking us to the Cadillac Ranch tonight at 11:15. How you doing? It's Mikey. The Jays and A's continuing their series out west tonight. Jays need a win here tonight after the Guardians took care of their business earlier tonight, beating the Baltimore Orioles. The Jays currently a game and a half out of that final wild card spot behind the Guardians. Jays and A's, they are going to the bottom of the sixth inning as we speak. Brett Kissel coming up, and we're going to take the Chevy Silverado out for a rip next.
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0: such thing as a drunk on KX 94.7. Riley's brand new album, It's Just Me, comes out 1 week from Friday. The James Barker Band's on the way, and the band Perry will get us right back into another long ride of new country straight ahead.
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0: This Friday night at the Balls Falls Conservation Authority, it is the Taste for Hospice Snag, or food and beverage event. The James Barker Band are going to be headlining festivities. Melissa will be hosting. Our buddy Andy Colonico will be performing as well. Grab your tickets. It's an all-inclusive night of food, beverage, and live music. You got to be 19 plus, but all funds raised go to a great cause, the Taste for Hospice Niagara. JB be on deck with their latest as we get you right back into another long ride tonight with the band Perry on KX 94.7.

0: 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How you doing? It's Mikey. Coming up tomorrow, KX Windsticker Wednesday. Toph and Melissa will get the winning started with your KX Windsticker anytime after 5:30. 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The big old Ancaster Fair is back again September 24th through 27th. We've also got $100 in Lotto 649 tickets up for grabs tomorrow morning with your KX win sticker. 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
1: What's up, y'all? It's Cole Wessel. I hear my new song with Ella Langley. How'd you get so jaded? I hit up Ella. We got on it. It didn't take us very long to get it whooped. And, yeah, it turned out to be a really cool tune.
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2: 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Make the damn coffee iced.
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7: menopause. Yeah. Barbie. 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
7: 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Easy. 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
7: We'll let you know what's going on in a moment, people. But first off, welcome in, everybody. It's Tom from Melissa, the KX 40 Ride, Wednesday, September 9th. NFL season begins tonight.
8: Yay!
7: 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It's also Boxed Wine Day and I Love Food Day.
8: It's not Boxed Wine Day.
7: Tell me right now it is.
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7: And I Love Food Day and Teddy Bear Day. Got a lot of good stuff going on today, don't we?
8: Get my teddy bear and drink wine.
7: I drink with my bear all the time.
8: Yeah, you got a teddy.
7: I do. Teddy Brewski. So, some showers moving into the area. The risk of a thunderstorm this afternoon. Those showers could start actually any time here in the Hamilton area, so we're keeping an eye on that. Bit of a southwest wind gusting to 50K, but it is going to be fairly mild. We'll top out at 23 with the humidex of 32. But right now around the Great Lake, we got the Falls in at 21, Toronto also 21, Hamilton 17, overcast. Let's get our first check on the track.
8: Sorry about this. There's some serious road work and heavy delays already on the eastbound 403 heading past Waterdown Road. It's backed up to before 6 and north as a result of that road work. I'm looking at all the major routes around the rest of KX country. The only thing I am seeing is, of course, typical road work delays on the Toronto-bound QEW heading through Mississauga and the eastbound 401 heading towards the 403-410. If you see traffic troubles, text us 905-667-1947. KX 94.7 traffic is brought to you in part by Six Nations Bingo. 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
7: 5:37, we're 23 in front of 6. Misty City Music Festival is quickly approaching. You going?
8: I am. On this Saturday.
7: Nice. John Farley's going too. Here is Boots Off. And they will.

0: Hamilton on November 1st at the Concert Hall, but he's going to be joining you and I 1 week from today in studio.
1: Yay.
0: That's going to be a lot
1: He's
0: of
1: actually
0: fun.
1: Telling us when he's coming this time?
0: He's not just going to show up at the window outside of 589 Upper Wellington.
1: I love that morning.
0: Oh, look, Owen Wrigley's at the window. Come on in. You got coffee?
1: He brought coffee.
0: He did so. We have cloudy conditions, a few showers expected, risk of a thunderstorm. And some southwest winds, pretty strong, gusting to 50K. Fairly mild, 23, humidex 32. I got 19. How are the roads?
1: We do have heavy delays on the eastbound 403 because of those... with that road work that's causing heavy delays right up to approaching 6 North. Of course, it is also affecting southbound lanes of 6 North heading towards the 403. I'll keep an eye on that one. We had a crash reported on the westbound 403 at Waterdown Road, rather. That has been cleared. Nothing happening through that stretch. If you see traffic troubles, text us 905-667-1947. We'll have another update in less than 10 minutes.
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1: Famous Friends. 10-6, 9th of September. We do have showers in the forecast, risk of a thunderstorm. Southwest winds gusting to 50K. Up around 23, Cubidex 32, it's 19. How's traffic?
2: Ongoing roadwork delays on the eastbound 403 past Waterdown Road. It's affecting traffic on the southbound lanes of 6 North as well, heading towards the 403. If you see traffic troubles or can update us, text us 905-667-1947. Still seeing roadwork delays on the Toronto-bound QW through Mississauga and the eastbound 401 approaching the 410. KX947 traffic is brought to you in part by Ontario Ford Dealer. 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We'll have another update in less than 10 minutes.
3: The joy of football season is back. The excitement, the camaraderie, and of course, the many types of football fans to avoid at all costs. Let's meet them.
4: I'd rather not.
3: Up first, it's the armchair quarterback. He's never played a day in his life, but somehow thinks he knows exactly what the coach should be doing at all times.
5: No, you're doing it all wrong.
3: But he's not the only one to watch out for, because the fantasy football fanatic is nearby. His team isn't just on the field. It's on his phone, his tablet, and most of all in his dreams. He's easy to recognize because he's the one boring you with statistics every 5 minutes.
6: I once scored 4 touchdowns in a single game for Pokemon.
3: Up next, make room for the superstitious supporter. He's worn the same underpants for every game since 1992. And don't even think about moving his lucky cheese dip.
7: Don't jinx it.
3: But hang on, because here comes the conspiracy theorist. He's convinced the referees are in cahoots with the opposing team and claims the halftime show is sending secret messages.
8: This was an inside job.
3: And last but definitely not least, meet the fair-weather football fan. He's decked out in the latest jersey of whichever team is winning this season. You'll recognize him easily as the one with the painted face who's jumping on all the bandwagons. Just don't ask him the quarterback's name.
9: I have no idea, but who cares?
3: And there you have it, the types of football fans to avoid. Now enjoy some football fun if you can manage to stay out the weirdos.
0: Yes, it begins tonight. You had an interesting little note on our poll question regarding Miley Cyrus.
2: She apparently is the top contender right now. It's not been made official, but they're waiting for word to come down. But yeah, the rumors are that she might be the halftime show at the 2027 wow. Super Bowl halftime.
0: That'd be good. I'd be all in for that.
2: Yeah, see, and I thought of you because I know you're a big Miley fan. I'm on the fence.
0: Yeah, I'll be a guy riding around on a motorcycle, you know, tough looking, and then I got Miley Cyrus cranked up.
2: It's the climb!
0: No, it's more like Wrecking Ball, but okay. So that's our poll question on X. Now, after 6 o'clock, we're going to launch our Facebook discussion that involves leftovers, restaurant leftovers.
2: Because there's a story.
0: There is a story.
2: Toph was a very bad, bad, bad boy.
0: I'm already in trouble, so I'm just going to see how far I can take this. So make sure you're here after 6 o'clock for our Facebook discussion involving restaurant leftovers.
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2: Good morning. It is 6 o'clock. I'm Laura Hampshire with KX News. For Dirt Depot and Bruce's Bins, it's going to be muggy and wet today. 19 degrees right now. Checking traffic, here's Melissa.
3: Ongoing delays because of earlier road work. If you're traveling on the eastbound 403 heading past Waterdown Road, it is affecting the southbound lanes of 6 North heading towards the 403. Looks like we've got problems on the Toronto-bound QEW upside of the Burlington Skyway. Road work delays ongoing on the Toronto-bound QEW through Mississauga. And same for the eastbound 401 making your way in towards the 410. KX 94.7 traffic continues.
2: Making news this hour, the tit for tat is ramping up in the trade war. Donald Trump signed new executive orders yesterday in retaliation for our country's counter tariffs on the United States. The five new orders, which will take effect later this month, will completely bar imports of certain Canadian goods, including motorcycles, some dairy products, and alcoholic beverages. The U.S. Trade Representative says Canada is to blame for the decision. The Prime Minister has warned that Canada's pivot away from the United States will come at a cost, but the alternative would be far worse. Mark Carney issued a 15-minute address to Canadians yesterday.
4: Every time we choose to buy Canadian, travel in Canada, we're sending a message that nobody in this country is in the stands. 40 million of us are on the ice. And I thank you for that.
2: Carney says the U.S. is trying to make Canada a subordinate, and he will never allow that to happen. Eligible businesses and organizations in Southern Ontario can now apply for support through the Enhanced Regional Tariff Response Initiative. It provides increased support to help businesses address liquidity pressures, strengthen competitiveness, diversify into new markets, and build resilience in an evolving global economy. There's up to $3 million available in non-repayable funding. Support is also being offered to nonprofit organizations. Hamilton is reporting its first human case of West Nile virus this season. Public Health has confirmed the local case, prompting the Medical Officer of Health to move the West Nile virus risk from moderate to high. You're being reminded to protect yourself against mosquito bites and remove standing water from your property to prevent breeding. A local man is walking 400 kilometers from Bowmanville to Niagara Falls for his third annual Walk to Get Better, raising funds for CAMH. Patrick Chiesel says there's no weakness or shame in struggling with mental health or addiction, and no shame in asking for help. Today, Patrick will be walking through Beamsville, Lincoln, and St. Catharines. Learn more at walktogetbetter.ca. Apple will unveil its latest generation of iPhones today in California. Analysts and Apple fans are expecting the company to unveil a foldable model. Many of Apple's biggest rivals, such as Samsung, Motorola, and Google, have already come out with foldable smartphones.

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3: Checking your forecast, cloudy and windy with a few showers and risk of a thunderstorm today. High of 23, but that Humidex will make it feel like 32. The showers will taper off overnight, low of 18. Then a mix of sun and cloud tomorrow, high of 23, slight Humidex of 27. More sunshine Friday with a high of 22 and then up to 25 in the sun on Saturday. Maybe back to rain on Sunday. Currently, it is 19 degrees in Hamilton. There's weather and more that KXCountry.fm.
4: We have a ton to get to today. Beginning of the NFL season. It's KX Windsticker Wednesday. We'll tell you how we can get you to Jason Aldean and the Recklaws and Dean Brody. But coming up straight ahead is our KX 94.7 Facebook discussion.
5: This one's going to fire. 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

0: Jelly Roll with Hands Up, Jade Eagleson before that. Really enjoyed his show at the 905 this year in Ancaster. We're at 613, Toph and Melissa, Wednesday, 9 September. That date sounds familiar. Yes, it's the beginning of the NFL season tonight, and the KX94.7 pick'em pool is rolling, New England and Seattle. Here, Hamilton weather-wise, cloudy with a few showers, risk of a thunderstorm. Southwest wind gusting to 50K, right around 23, and Humidex 32. Looks like some light rain beginning in the area. It's 19 in Hamilton. Let's get an update on the roads.
1: Keeping an eye on that road work we had, Toronto-bound QEW through Mississauga. Still have those delays on the eastbound 403 through Waterdown Road. It's backed up to pretty much Main Street as a result of that, and of course affecting the southbound lanes of 6 North. Toronto-bound QEW upside of the Burlington Skyway. We have problems through there as well. And a stalled vehicle reported westbound 401 Express past the 404 DVP. If you see traffic troubles or can update us, text us 905-667-1947. KX94.7 traffic is brought to you in part by Six Nations Bingo. Don't miss a special Monster Hunt Bingo October 4th with two $20,000 jackpots. 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We'll have another update in less than 10 minutes.
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1: This was inspired by a true story.
0: So, got into a little bit of trouble over the weekend. Heather and I, we were out in a boot. Went to a few restaurants. She usually does not finish her meal, so she brings it home in a little container.
1: Yeah, doggy bag.
0: Doggy bag, yeah. Doggy box, call it what you want. So the other morning, I'm up early and I'm hungry.
1: Ouch.
0: Oh, and I look in the fridge, don't feel like making anything. And I went, oh, look, there's a half hamburger there.
1: There's Heather's half hamburger.
0: Didn't say that on the box, just a box with a hamburger. So I proceeded to eat that. I was still hungry, and I went, oh, look, there's a little leftover pasta in there from the night before. So I had that.
1: Oh, man.
0: So she comes down later, looking at lunchtime. She goes, where's my stuff? I ate it. It was just sitting in the fridge. Didn't think you wanted it. Just sitting there. So
1: from the day before, not even 24 hours.
0: Yeah.
1: Okay. Sorry, I'm getting good at it.
0: I know, and there is some leftover statute of limitations. Like for instance, day one to three, apparently you're supposed to ask before eating. Day four, ownership becomes questionable. Day five, it's public domain. And day six or more, ownership doesn't matter. It's a food safety issue.
1: It's garbage.
0: If you want a chance. Oh. So anyway, there's a picture on the Facebook page. That is a real photo I took in our fridge with the last time we went out, which was Monday, and she wrote on the box.
1: Good on you, Heather. She wrote, Heather's, do not touch.
0: And I was a smart boy and did not touch.
1: No, he took a picture and said, made it our topic this morning.
0: Yeah, so I'm going to be in the doghouse for that. But
1: oh, man, that's huge.
0: What we're asking.
1: Yeah, no.
0: Should there be a leftover, like you go to a restaurant, leftover statute of limitations before someone else is allowed to eat them?
1: Some people are weighing in on our Facebook page.
0: I know, and you don't like it.
1: I am. This is a really touchy subject with me. But keep in mind, and the ironic part is just you and Heather. Like,
0: what?
1: It's
0: not a big deal.
1: In my house, there's like five grown adults.
0: That's your house.
1: I know, but I'm saying don't touch my food. I feel like I'm in the boarding house sometimes because I have to protect my food. I love Courtney's answer. If they're mine, if they're my leftovers, then no limit. If they're my husband's and it's something really delicious, that's a different story.
0: Of course it is.
1: Double standards.
0: Of course. Joanna says if it's in the fridge, it's fair game.
1: Joanna? Sorry, I can't do this morning.
0: Tracy was saying just ask, but it was fine. I'm up early on the weekends, okay? So shall I go up to the bedroom, wake Heather up and saying, hey, do you mind if I eat your leftover hamburger?
1: Or you eat something else?
0: I didn't want anything else.
1: I know. Oh, the forbidden fruit, eh? Sheesh.
0: There it is. Just yoink. And it's in my hand and in my mouth.
1: Oh, my gosh.
0: Right. Okay, this is where we're going with this. It's driving Melissa absolutely nuts. We'll get some more blood pressure medicine in her.
1: Yeah.
0: Feel free to weigh in on X. You can also, or pardon me, on Facebook. And you can also hit us up with a text.
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0: 622 on the ride. George Bird now in Cowboy Song. Stoff and Melissa, KX 94.7. A little bit of light rain. We'll get to the forecast and traffic predictions.

0: Mornings. This is John Berg, 626. Kind of boogie along here. We have some rain in the area. Risk of a thunderstorm possible. We're going to top out at 23. Humidex 32. I got 19. Over to traffic.
1: What a mess on the roads around Hamilton. Eastbound 403 slows anywhere approaching Aberdeen. Right out towards Waterdown Road. We had earlier road work, and now it appears we have a couple of problems through that stretch, and also affecting southbound lanes of 6 heading towards the 403. Toronto bound QAW over the Burlington Skyway. Crash through there. Another collision westbound 401 approaching the 412. Westbound 401 Express past the 404 DVP. That's a stalled vehicle. If you see traffic troubles, text us 905-667-1947. 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

0: Good morning. It's 6:30. I'm Laura Hampshire with KX News for Oakville Home Leisure. We do have some light rain falling. 20 degrees right now. Checking traffic. Here's Melissa.
1: I am sorry, but it is such a mess around Hamilton on the eastbound 403 heading through Waterdown Road. We had a problem through there. It's backed up to Aberdeen as a result of that. Toronto bound QEW of the Burlington Skyway. And now a crash on the southbound lanes of 6 North as you head past Clapperton's Corners down towards the 403. KX 94.7 traffic continues.
0: Making news this hour, Donald Trump is upset and has wasted no time in making the next move in his escalating trade war with Canada. The U.S. president signed 5 executive orders to ramp up additional retaliation yesterday after our reciprocal tariffs kicked in on nearly $28 billion worth of U.S. goods. Trump's latest measures include a ban on Canadian imports of alcoholic beverages, some dairy products, and motorcycles. The prime minister says the best way to fight back against the United States is buying Canadian.
2: Canada Strong isn't just about withstanding this crisis. It's about coming out of it stronger, more resilient, and more independent than when we started. It's about ensuring that no country can ever hold us hostage.
0: Canada-U.S. Trade Minister Dominic LeBlanc says the federal government is assessing the latest developments and is prepared to work in good faith when the U.S. is ready to engage. Reaction to Trump upping the ante on his trade war with Canada has been quick. The CEO of the Canadian Chamber of Commerce says the U.S. is punishing Canada by punishing itself. Candace Lang says Trump's escalation by completely barring certain Canadian imports is a tornado of changes at once intended to overwhelm. The medical officer of health is raising Hamilton's risk of West Nile virus to high. It comes after public health confirmed the first human case of West Nile virus this season. They say simple things like using insect repellent, covering up, and removing standing water on your property to prevent mosquito breeding will help reduce your risk. Online harms are now the top threat facing children in Canada. A new report from Children First Canada places the issue ahead of bullying, poverty, and child abuse. It cites cyberbullying, child luring, sexual extortion, AI-facilitated abuse, and mental health impacts as growing risks. Police reported online child sex abuse has increased by more than 300% over the last decade. In most families, mom is in charge. A new survey by Green Shield finds 92% of Canadian mothers report carrying the mental load for their families. Yet, despite recognizing the value of support, more than 70% of moms say they have delayed or avoided seeking mental health support due to barriers like time and cost. In sports, Kazuma Okamoto hits his 30th home run of the season to help the Blue Jays down the Athletics in a 4-2 win. But the Guardians also won their game yesterday, so Toronto remains a game behind Cleveland for the final wild card spot in the American League. Your forecast is next.
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0: Cloudy and windy with showers and risk of a thunderstorm today. A high of 23, humidex of 32. Showers will taper off tonight with a low of 18, leaving us with a mix of sun and cloud tomorrow. High of 23, slight humidex of 27. Sunny on Friday with a high of 22. And so far for the weekend, looks like sunshine Saturday and a chance of showers on Sunday. Currently, 20 degrees in Hamilton. There's weather and more at kxcountry.fm.
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1: If you're registered with us and your license plate has the letter G as in golf and letter N as in November, GN, be the first caller through at 905-667-1947. 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

0: would be Russell Dickerson worth your wild? 6:44 on the Wild and Crazy Kids Morning Ride. Toph and Melissa, Wednesday, September 9. We do have a few showers in and around KX country. We're looking out for the possibility of a thunderstorm this afternoon. And a high of 23, humidex 32. It's going to be muggy. It just bumped up to 20. Feels like 22 with some light rain. Over to traffic.
1: We had earlier problems trying to bag QEW over the Burlington Skyway. Now, that has been reported cleared, but now it seems like we've got road work. Ongoing delays eastbound on the 403 heading towards Waterdown Road because of much earlier problems. Southbound lanes of 6 North heading towards the 403. Also slowdowns because of an earlier problem. We got a text, actually, from Janet Marie saying accident on the northbound Red Hill approaching the QEW. Not really seeing anything there yet, but I am seeing possible problems on the Toronto-bound QEW as you make your way past the Red Hill. Again, pretty much all around Hamilton, we're not in good shape. If you see traffic troubles, text us 905-667-1947. 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
0: Okie dokies, folks. Moments ago, we called out the characters B as in Bravo and N as in November. Is that correct?
1: It was J

0: us and first actually caller and texter through and has picked up this morning's prize pack family four-pack of weekend passes to the Ancaster Fair.
1: Nice.
0: And for $100 in Lotto 649 tickets.
1: All right, we do it every Wednesday. KX Win Sticker Wednesday. I honestly, I do try my best.

0: social media. We really enjoy when you hit us up on the text line at 905-667-1947.
1: So it is yet to be made official, but Miley Cyrus is the top contender, or rumored to be the top contender for headlining the 2027 Super Bowl halftime show. What are your thoughts? And it's pretty close. 55% saying yay and 44% are saying nay.
0: I'm with the yay. I think she could pull it off.
1: Yeah, really she could. And here's the thing that I thought was very, very cool. One of the things that fans are putting out there is, you know that Dolly Parton was her godmother, correct?
0: 100%, yes.
1: So now they're talking about, during the halftime show, Miley doing a hologram duet with her godmother, Dolly Parton.
0: Absolutely. With the technology we have today, that would be very cool. I would like to see Jolene.
1: Yeah. Oh, yeah. Right? Miley rocks Jolene, doesn't she?
0: She really, really does. So, yeah, here we are talking about the Super Bowl halftime show and the NFL season just kicking off tonight. But, yeah.
1: You get your picks in?
0: I did. Who do you got tonight between New England and Seattle? It's a rematch of last year's Super Bowl.
1: New England. I'm taking the underdog.
0: Okay. Yeah. Well, New England's a good team, eh? They didn't just skip their way into the Super Bowl last year. They played damn good. But I'm going to go with Seattle because Sam Darnold was a gift to Seattle from the Minnesota Vikings.
1: Okay.
0: And, of course, he went on to win the Super Bowl ring.
1: Uh-oh.
0: So I'm going to go with Seattle tonight. Looking forward to it. The NFL Pick'em Pool, we should tell you, there's some cool stuff up for grabs. The weekly prize this week is $100 to spend at Lone Star Texas Grill.
1: Mm-hmm. Yeah, if you come out on top. And, I mean, early in the season, too, it's kind of a crapshoot as to what's going on. Nobody really knows.
0: But if you're not familiar with this, the grand prize

0: cool.
1: And hopefully you got in on the Survivor pool because you have to have registered as of yesterday. And that's the last Survivor Standing picks up $500 for Lone Star Texas Grill.
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10: Hey there, KX Country. The Nine-Fingered Butcher here. I don't want to hear about the rainy, cold weather. I want to hear about the smoking and grilling of New York strip loin steaks at only $15.99 a pound this week at Strode's. Get off the darn couch and make your way to Strode's in Bradford.
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0: Lion and choosing Texas, 21 weeks. 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
1: Going out to the vineyard and stand there and make a video. 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
0: Cloudy with a few showers. Risk of a thunderstorm. We got a southwest wind gusting to 50K, high 23, humidex 32. 20 right now with some light showers. How's traffic?
1: It's not good. We're seeing delays southbound lanes of 6 North heading towards the 403 because of earlier problems on the northbound Red Hill filling in heading towards the QEW, Toronto bound QEW over the Burlington Skyway. That seems to be roadwork delays right around Hamilton. There's quite a bit of volume. If you see traffic troubles or can update us, text us 905-667-1947. We'll have another update in less than 10 minutes.
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2: Good morning. It is 7 o'clock. I'm Laura Hampshire with KX News for Emile Shoes Factory Shoe Outlet. Very humid with showers off and on. 20 degrees right now. Checking traffic, here's Melissa.
3: We do have ongoing delays because of that crash on the southbound lanes of 6 North heading towards the 403 past Clapison's Corners. Northbound on the Red Hill past Barton, it appears we have problems through there, but it's busy drive pretty much on all the major routes around Hamilton. KX 94.7 traffic continues.
2: Making news this hour, the tit for tat is ramping up in the trade war. Donald Trump signed new executive orders yesterday in retaliation for our country's counter tariffs on the United States. The five new orders, which will take effect later this month, will completely bar imports of certain Canadian goods, including motorcycles, some dairy products, and alcoholic beverages. The U.S. Trade Representative says Canada is to blame for the decision. The Prime Minister has warned that Canada's pivot away from the United States will come at a cost, but the alternative would be far worse. Mark Carney issued a 15-minute address to Canadians yesterday.
4: Every time we choose to buy Canadian, travel in Canada, we're sending a message that nobody in this country is in the stands. 40 million of us are on the ice. And I thank you for that.
2: Carney says the U.S. is trying to make Canada a subordinate, and he will never allow that to happen. Eligible businesses and organizations in Southern Ontario can now apply for support through the Enhanced Regional Tariff Response Initiative. It provides increased support to help businesses address liquidity pressures, strengthen competitiveness, diversify into new markets, and build resilience in an evolving global economy. There's up to $3 million available in non-repayable funding. Support is also being offered to nonprofit organizations. Hamilton is reporting its first human case of West Nile virus this season. Public Health has confirmed the local case, prompting the Medical Officer of Health to move the West Nile virus risk from moderate to high. You're being reminded to protect yourself against mosquito bites and remove standing water from your property to prevent breeding. A local man is walking 400 kilometers from Bowmanville to Niagara Falls for his third annual Walk to Get Better, raising funds for CAMH. Patrick Chiesel says there's no weakness or shame in struggling with mental health or addiction, and no shame in asking for help. Today, Patrick will be walking through Beamsville, Lincoln, and St. Catharines. Learn more at walktogetbetter.ca. Apple will unveil its latest generation of iPhones today in California. Analysts and Apple fans are expecting the company to unveil a foldable model. Many of Apple's biggest rivals, such as Samsung, Motorola, and Google, have already come out with foldable smartphones. The iPhone 18 will likely cost more due to a global memory chip shortage. In sports, the Blue Jays beat the Athletics 4-2 to snap a two-game losing skid and remain one game back of the Guardians for the third AL wildcard spot. The Hamilton Cardinals are in Barrie tonight to continue their semifinal series. They're up 2-1. The NFL's regular season kicks off tonight with reigning champion Seattle Seahawks hosting the New England Patriots. Your forecast is next.
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1: 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That discussion is rolling on right now. We'll get some of your responses after High Valley and Blake Shelton.

0: I'm a fool for eating your leftovers.
1: Yeah. But you didn't think so when you were actually doing it.
0: This all has a point and a purpose. We will get to it momentarily on our Facebook page. In the meantime, welcome in, everybody. Toph and Melissa, 7:13, 9 September. And we're being welcomed with a few showers. There's a chance of a thunderstorm this afternoon. Bit of a southwest wind, too, gusting to 50K. We are going to top out at 23, pretty close to that now. Humidex 32, it is 20 in overcast and the Hammer. Toronto 21, Niagara Falls 22. How's traffic?
1: Eastbound 403, I'm seeing delays as you make your way all the way to 6 South because problems approaching 6 North. Southbound lanes of 6 North heading towards the 403, about halfway between Clapperton's Corners and the 403. Ongoing delays because of earlier problems. Northbound Red Hill past Barton, we're seeing a crash through there as well. And roadwork, Toronto bound QEW over the Burlington Skyway, as well as the Toronto bound QEW through Mississauga. It's very slow. If you see traffic troubles or can update us, text us 905-667-1947. 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We'll have another update in less than 10 minutes.

0: KX947 Facebook discussion when it comes to bringing home restaurant leftovers. Should there be a leftover statute of limitations before someone else gobbles them up? Not sure how we got on this.
1: Yeah, because you did it. I mean, 5 o'clock in the morning, you're eating Heather's leftover hamburger from the day before.
0: So what?
1: So that's not right.
0: It's not right.
1: I think I'm so passionate about this is because I rarely get to go out for dinner. And when I do, and I don't eat a lot in one time. I'm a grazer. Like, so those are my leftovers. That's my food. Oh, my gosh.
0: In the fridge.
1: No, it...
0: Some people
1: what
0: are
1: am
0: saying
1: I supposed to keep?
0: If it's, some people are saying if it's in the refrigerator, it's free game. Now, Heather went ahead and put her name on it.
1: Good.
0: With a lovely love note on it.
1: Yeah.
0: Do not touch.
1: I love Tracy commented, just ask. And your Heather commented, exactly. It's that simple.
0: I didn't want to wake you up at 5 o'clock in the morning.
1: Then find something else to eat.
0: It was easily accessible.
1: So here's Stephanie. I have a 48-hour rule or policy. If I don't consume my leftovers within 48 hours, then it's fair game for my husband to eat without asking me. Works for us and prevents a lot of bickering.
0: Yeah, after 48 hours, it might not be good to eat. Like Kristen's saying, legally, no. Culturally, absolutely.
1: Yeah.
0: 0 to 12 hours, sanctuary. Touch them at your own peril.
1: Yeah.
0: 12 to 24 hours, gray area, needs a sticky note for protection. 24 plus hours, abandoned property, fair game.
1: You know, here's the problem, too. Like, in my house, I brought home a box of Krispy Kreme donuts one time. And there's, like I've mentioned before, there's 5 adults living in my home that eat. And I wrote with a Sharpie on the box, please eat sparingly. Like, I know my house sounds like such a joy. And I just went, please eat sparingly because I just don't sit down and eat 2 or 3 donuts at one time. Save some for the rest of everybody. And then they didn't touch them at all.
0: The wrath of Melissa. If you touch the donuts, there will be consequences.
1: I control the food in our house.
0: All right. Feel free to weigh in. Hit us up on the Facebook page. A lot of people are already doing that. And if you don't have access to socials, text 905-667-1947. When it comes to restaurant leftovers, should there be a leftover statute of limitations?
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0: not Stella Lefty. Boston. I've been listening to a few of her other songs. Really good on the album. Really, really good. Like her. Welcome to the beginning of the NFL season. Oh, it's also Wednesday, September the 9th. More in a minute. It's Box Wine Day, Melissa.
1: I know.
0: It's I Love Food Day, Melissa.
1: Yeah, well, as long as it's mine and not eaten by somebody else.
0: And it's Teddy Bear Day, Melissa.
1: I like that.
0: Okay. Few showers, risk of a thunderstorm, southwest wind gusting to 50K, gonna top out at 23, Humidex 32, muggy for sure. It's 20 in Hamilton, feeling like 22. Traffic?
1: Reports of a stalled vehicle eastbound 403 heading towards 6 North. Southbound lanes of 6 North heading towards the 403, about halfway between Clappison's Corners and the 403. We've got crash cleanup ongoing. Northbound Red Hill past Barton also seeing delays because of problems and some road work on the Toronto-bound QEW heading over the Burlington Skyway. Now, I was seeing delays, Toronto-bound QEW approaching Dixie. That was construction. Now we're getting reports of a crash in the right lane. KX94.7 traffic is brought to you by Woodbine Mohawk Park. Big stakes racing, big night out. Don't miss the Mohawk Million Saturday, September 26th at Woodbine Mohawk Park in Milton. We'll have another update in less than 10 minutes.
0: Yes! The best thing about fall. Not the leaves turning.
1: Pumpkin spice?
0: Not pumpkin spice. Although you can mix that with vodka, it's pretty good, actually, at the ball game. NFL season begins tonight, and here we go. Our KX94.7 pick and pull. All the announcers are involved, including Melissa and I. And we hope you are registered, too, because there's some pretty good stuff up for grabs. We have weekly prizes. This week is $100 GC from Lone Star Texas Grill. But the grand prize, if you haven't heard, is outstanding.
1: 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Plan and do your own vacation. Now, let me tell you something. If you're not into sports, like, I don't think I watched a single football game last year, but it's fun to be part of the pick and pull. So you don't have to be a football fanatic. Just have some fun. It's for bragging rights, if anything, or, you know, pity points.
0: Pity points?
1: That's what I get, the pity points.
0: So here we go. Week one kicks off tonight with a rematch of the Super Bowl. Who are you taking between New England and Seattle?
1: The Patriots, yeah.
0: You are taking the Patriots?
1: I am taking the Patriots.
0: Now, is there any particular reason why you're taking the Patriots?
1: Nah, I just looked at the two logos and said I like that one better.
0: Are you sure it's not just because I took Seattle? And
1: no, I took the Patriots before you took Seattle.
0: Okay.
1: I don't know anything about football, so it's so random. But, you know, sometimes it works out for you that way.
0: Fair enough. All right. Hopefully you got your picks in. Week one, NFL season begins tonight, 8 o'clock.
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0: 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Now, NFL pick and pull begins today, and people are already talking about who should do the halftime show at the Super Bowl. We have a suggestion.

0: Good morning. It's 7:30. I'm Laura Hampshire with KX News for Boonstra Heating and Air Conditioning. It's going to be muggy and it's going to be wet today. 20 degrees right now. Checking traffic, here's Melissa.
1: Eastbound 403 ramp to northbound to 6, or Highway 6 north, rather. We had a stalled vehicle. It's been reported clear. Toronto-bound QEW approaching Dixie, a crash ongoing. Westbound Gardner past Spadina, that's a stalled vehicle. Northbound Red Hill at Barton, another collision through there. And southbound lanes of 6 north at York, heading towards the 403. Also an earlier crash cleanup ongoing. KX 94.7 traffic continues.
0: Making news this hour, Donald Trump is upset and has wasted no time in making the next move in his escalating trade war with Canada. The U.S. president signed 5 executive orders to ramp up additional retaliation yesterday after our reciprocal tariffs kicked in on nearly $28 billion worth of U.S. goods. Trump's latest measures include a ban on Canadian imports of alcoholic beverages, some dairy products, and motorcycles. The prime minister says the best way to fight back against the United States is buying Canadian.
2: Canada Strong isn't just about withstanding this crisis. It's about coming out of it stronger, more resilient, and more independent than when we started. It's about ensuring that no country can ever hold us hostage.
0: Canada-U.S. Trade Minister Dominic LeBlanc says the federal government is assessing the latest developments and is prepared to work in good faith when the U.S. is ready to engage. Reaction to Trump upping the ante on his trade war with Canada has been quick. The CEO of the Canadian Chamber of Commerce says the U.S. is punishing Canada by punishing itself. Candace Lang says Trump's escalation by completely barring certain Canadian imports is a tornado of changes at once intended to overwhelm. The medical officer of health is raising Hamilton's risk of West Nile virus to high. It comes after public health confirmed the first human case of West Nile virus this season. They say simple things like using insect repellent, covering up, and removing standing water on your property to prevent mosquito breeding will help reduce your risk. Online harms are now the top threat facing children in Canada. A new report from Children First Canada places the issue ahead of bullying, poverty, and child abuse. It cites cyberbullying, child luring, sexual extortion, AI-facilitated abuse, and mental health impacts as growing risks. Police reported online child sex abuse has increased by more than 300% over the last decade. From the file of WTH, police in Quebec are investigating after 2 children fell from the trunk of a moving vehicle. Provincial police say 5 kids aged 8 to 12 were riding in the trunk of an SUV driven by a woman in her 40s north of Montreal on Sunday when the hatch opened and 2 of the kids fell out. Luckily, they weren't seriously injured. In sports, Kazuma Okamoto hits his 30th home run of the season to help the Blue Jays down the Athletics in a 4-2 win. But the Guardians also won their game yesterday, so Toronto remains a game behind Cleveland for the final wildcard spot in the American League. Your forecast is next.
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0: Cloudy and windy today with a few showers off and on, risk of a thunderstorm. High of 23, but that Humidex near 32. Showers will taper off tonight with a low of 18, then a mix of sun and cloud tomorrow. High of 23, slight Humidex of 27. More sunshine on Friday with a high of 22. Currently, it's 20 in Hamilton. There's weather and more at kxcountry.fm.
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0: 3. Tom and Melissa Wednesday, September 9. KX Win Sticker Wednesday. We already had a winner this morning, right?
1: We did. Wade.
0: Yeah, we called it a G as in golf and an N as in November. Next opportunity will happen with Linda just after 9. In the meantime, as far as weather goes, just stepped outside. It is muggy, and that is the order of the day. A few lingering showers. We are not ruling out the possibility of a thunderstorm this afternoon. Bit of a southwest wind to deal with as well. 50K, high 23, humidex 32. It's 20, feeling like 22. How's traffic?
1: Northbound Red Hill at Barton, that has cleared. It's moving well through there now. Ongoing delays because of earlier problems. Toronto-bound QEW approaching Dixie. Westbound Gardner approaching Spadina. Also, the southbound lanes of Highway 6 North as you make your way down towards the 403. That seems to be easing up, but we had earlier problems through there. Toronto-bound QEW over the Burlington Skyway. And I'm looking in Mississauga at the westbound 403 through Winston Churchill. Both directions, actually, westbound and eastbound slow through there, so likely problems in that area. If you see traffic troubles, text us 905-667-1947. We'll have another update in less than 10 minutes.

0: X. That is where Melissa and I post our daily morning ride poll question. You can weigh in there on X at KX947. And if you don't have access to social media, we would really enjoy if you text us your thoughts at 905-667-1947.
1: NFL season kicks off tonight, the official season, and it's yet to be made official, but Miley Cyrus is the top contender, apparently, for headlining the 2027 Super Bowl halftime show. What are your thoughts? 61% saying yay. They like Miley. They think she'd do a great job. And but 39% are saying no, no thanks. But we have this every year where people just either love or hate the decision. For like, look what happened last year with Bad Bunny. Everybody was like, who or what, why, or and then did he put on a show? That was a great halftime show.
0: I think they should bring on Billy Ray Cyrus with Miley.
1: Depends on if they're speaking to each other at that point or not. It's on again, off again with those two.
0: Or if he's sober. Oops, did I say that out loud?
1: I think Elizabeth Hurley has kind of straightened him out a little bit. Now, keep him, or unless she's just, you know, helping it along. So keep in mind, too, that Dolly Parton, the late, great Dolly Parton, was Miley's godmother.
0: Yeah.
1: So a lot of fans are saying, if Miley's doing the halftime show, can we do a hologram duet with Miley and Dolly? Wouldn't that be fantastic?
0: Something involving Dolly Parton.
1: Yes.
0: That would be pretty damn good.
1: Yeah.
0: I think that would be
1: incredible.
0: All right. So, again, weigh in on X at KX947. Would really like to hear from you on the text line. Take a second. Voice to text if you're driving at 905-667-1947.
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0: he's hopping on board the Dan Shea Tour, Tyler Hubbard. Not sure if he's going to be at the RBC date on October the 1st.
1: Yeah, it was announced he was not.
0: He's on most of them, but sadly he's not on that one.
2: Dang.
1: I know. Emily in our promotions department is quite upset because she loves him.
0: maybe we'll ask him if he can change his mind.
1: Stop by the studio instead.
0: I'm sure Emily wouldn't have a problem.
1: No.
0: Yes. Or anyone else for that fact. All right. We're getting into some cloudy conditions for the most part today. On again, off again showers. We do have the risk of a thunderstorm this afternoon. Bit of a southwest wind to deal with as well. 50K and high 23, humidex 32. So it's going to be muggy. Feeling like 22 at the moment. Overcast. Over to traffic.
1: Thanks to our buddy Tammy for texting in and giving us an update that slowdown on the eastbound 403 at Winston Churchill is apparently a pickup truck in the ditch, so it is affecting the westbound lanes as well. Toronto-bound QEW through Dixie, ongoing delays because of earlier problems. Very slow around Hamilton. Now it looks like we've got a new crash on the eastbound 403 right at the link. If you see traffic troubles or can update us on anything we've mentioned, text us 905-667-1947. 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We'll have another update in less than 10 minutes.
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0: All right, Tom, we need some more input on our Facebook discussion, right, Melissa?
1: Will this be the last time we're discussing this? Because
0: tomorrow we're going to talk about food that's territorial. But today, we have a different discussion happening.
1: We're asking about if you bring home leftovers from a restaurant, put it in the fridge, should anybody else in the house be able to eat it as at their will?
0: See how the blood pressure is kind of rising? It's on Facebook. We'll get to it after.

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3: Good morning. It is 8 o'clock. I'm Laura Hampshire with KX News for Oakville Home Leisure. And we do have cloudy skies, 20 degrees right now. Checking traffic, here's Melissa.
4: Ongoing delays because of that much earlier problem. Southbound lanes of 6 North heading towards the 403. It's about halfway between the 403 and Clapison's Corners. Also, problems on the westbound link at the 403. A crash reported through there. Stalled vehicle northbound 400 at the 401. And a truck in the ditch on the eastbound 403 at Winston Churchill. KX 94.7 traffic continues.
3: Making news this hour, the tit for tat is ramping up in the trade war. Donald Trump signed new executive orders yesterday in retaliation for our country's counter tariffs on the United States. The five new orders, which will take effect later this month, will completely bar imports of certain Canadian goods, including motorcycles, some dairy products, and alcoholic beverages. The U.S. Trade Representative says Canada is to blame for the decision. The Prime Minister has warned that Canada's pivot away from the United States will come at a cost, but the alternative would be far worse. Mark Carney issued a 15-minute address to Canadians yesterday.
5: Every time we choose to buy Canadian, travel in Canada, we're sending a message that nobody in this country is in the stands. 40 million of us are on the ice. And I thank you for that.
3: Carney says the U.S. is trying to make Canada a subordinate, and he will never allow that to happen. Eligible businesses and organizations in Southern Ontario can now apply for support through the Enhanced Regional Tariff Response Initiative. It provides increased support to help businesses address liquidity pressures, strengthen competitiveness, diversify into new markets, and build resilience in an evolving global economy. There's up to $3 million available in non-repayable funding. Support is also being offered to nonprofit organizations. Hamilton is reporting its first human case of West Nile virus this season. Public Health has confirmed the local case, prompting the Medical Officer of Health to move the West Nile virus risk from moderate to high. You're being reminded to protect yourself against mosquito bites and remove standing water from your property to prevent breeding. A local man is walking 400 kilometers from Bowmanville to Niagara Falls for his third annual Walk to Get Better, raising funds for CAMH. Patrick Chiesel says there's no weakness or shame in struggling with mental health or addiction, and no shame in asking for help. Today, Patrick will be walking through Beamsville, Lincoln, and St. Catharines. Learn more at walktogetbetter.ca. Apple will unveil its latest generation of iPhones today in California. Analysts and Apple fans are expecting the company to unveil a foldable model. Many of Apple's biggest rivals, such as Samsung, Motorola, and Google, have already come out with foldable smartphones. The iPhone 18 will likely cost more due to a global memory chip shortage. In sports, the Blue Jays beat the Athletics 4-2 to snap a two-game losing skid and remain one game back of the Guardians for the third AL wildcard spot. The Hamilton Cardinals are in Barrie tonight to continue their semifinal series. They're up 2-1. The NFL's regular season kicks off tonight with reigning champion Seattle Seahawks hosting the New England Patriots. Your forecast is next.
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1: With a high of 23, slight humidex of 27, sunshine on Friday with a high of 22, and so far for the weekend, it looks like sunshine Saturday and a chance of showers on Sunday. Currently, 20 degrees in Hamilton. There's weather and more at kxcountry.fm.
2: I've always said food, to me, is very territorial.
3: Mm-hmm.
2: However,
3: yeah, I know.
2: If you leave it in the fridge unattended, all bets are off.
3: I want to tell all our listeners what that why that makes you such a huge hypocrite.
2: No, don't touch my food while I'm eating, and if I leave it alone, then you have at her. But when it's in the fridge, this discussion is fun and it's happening right now on Facebook. And there is a good story behind it. Stick around.

0: Yes. One more week until she beats Mariah Carey's
1: Yeah,
0: record.
1: Because right now she's achieved a remarkable milestone by spending 21 weeks at number one on the Billboard Hot 100. Achievement positions as the song longest running non-holiday chart topper.
0: But as of next week, it'll be beating even that one, a holiday. Oh, please do it. Take Mariah down, Ella. Down.
1: Well, the nails are out, kids. Wait till we get to the Facebook discussion. Okay. Melissa's on a roll. Okay. Some showers, muggy, humid. There is a risk with thunderstorms this afternoon. Southwest wind gusting to 50K. Going to top out at 23. Humidex 32. Right now it's overcast, feeling like 22 degrees. How are the roads?
0: Very busy drive around Hamilton, but all earlier problems westbound link. Also southbound lanes of 6 north towards the 403 have been reported cleared. Same for the Toronto bound QEW through Dixie. I am seeing ongoing delays because of that vehicle in the ditch on the eastbound 403 through Erin Mills Parkway. Again, it's a busy drive everywhere, but we have no new troubles that have been reported. If you see traffic troubles, though, please text us 905-667-1947. 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
1: Okay. KX Morning Ride Facebook discussion is certainly causing some interesting conversations on the Facebook page. So we're asking, when it comes to restaurant leftovers, you know, when you take a doggy bag home, a box, should there be a leftover statute of limitations in the home before somebody, you know, somebody eats it on you?
0: Yeah. So, like, tell us why we came up with this, why you came up with this discussion. What happened in your house over the weekend?
1: I ate Heather's leftovers.
0: You ate Heather's leftovers at 5 o'clock in the morning,
1: yes.
0: Less than, like, 12 hours later.
1: Yes.
0: She brought home her dinner that she did not eat.
1: Yes.
0: You shoveled your dinner into your face and then proceeded to eat what she brought.
1: Oh, I shoveled my dinner, did I? Okay, so we're going to go there.
0: No, you ate all your dinner.
1: Let's not talk about shovels on the show.
0: You ate all your dinner.
1: Food is territorial now.
0: Right.
1: She brings it home and leaves it in the fridge unmarked. I'm going in. Or I could go up and wake her up at 5 a.m. and say, hey, don't mean to wake you up, but can I eat your leftover hamburger?
0: At 5 a.m.
1: Don't want to do that. Anyway, the discussion on
0: you
1: the Facebook,
0: ate it.
1: This is kind of how this all came about, so we're having some fun with this.
0: So the next day, Toph took her out for dinner.
1: Of course.
0: And the next day, when she brought home her leftovers, she wrote on the box, Heather's, do not touch.
1: That picture is on the Facebook page as well.
0: Yeah.
1: And I did not touch. Because there was a label on it.
0: Oh, Cindy's weighed in. She says, just ask first. Be respectful of the person whose leftovers they belong to. End of discussion.
1: It's food.
0: It's somebody's leftovers.
1: You can always buy more food.
0: Yeah, but I guess what my issue is that I don't get taken out for dinner very often.
1: Frazier says, simply place two or three mousetraps in the bag. They'll get it.
0: We had John and Mike, text in and said, I might give you a day after that free game. And John pretty much said the same thing. I said, that's such a dude answer. Going ahead. Here, let's do a poll as to how many women bring home leftovers versus men.
1: No. Okay. We're going to move you along here at 818. This is on Facebook, the KX947 Facebook page. Now, you can also text to get Melissa's blood pressure up.
0: It's going.
1: At 905-667-1947.
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1: For the record, Heather just texted me a moment, says, if you would have woke me up at 5 in the morning to ask me if you could have my burger and my side of pasta, the answer would still be no.
0: I was going to say, you better to ask for forgiveness than permission. 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
0: Why not? Wednesday, September 9, and muggy. Showers, risk of a thunderstorm. High 23, humidex 32. We're sitting at 20. How's driving?
2: It's a very busy drive on the major routes right around Hamilton, but no new troubles have been reported around Hamilton through Burlington. We do have a stalled vehicle northbound 400 at the 401 and eastbound 409 at Martin Grove Road. That's another stalled vehicle. If you see traffic troubles or can update us, text us 905-667-1947. 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
0: They have literally just been announced to host the CCMA Awards Saturday, September 19th. We'll tell you who next.
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0: 8:28 just came down the pipe a few minutes ago. James Barker Band hosting the CCMA Awards.
2: So excited for that.
0: Yes, and that's going to be awesome.
2: Just before then, of course, please join us this Friday, Taste for Hospice, Niagara, Balls Falls Conservation Area, and they'll be performing. I'll be your host for the night. It's an incredible event for a great cause, and the weather forecast looks great.
0: Cool. So it should be fun after dark. James Barker Band.
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0: Good morning. It is 8:30. I'm Laura Hampshire with KX News for St. Jean Realty. It's going to be very humid with showers off and on. 21 degrees right now. Checking your drive, here's Melissa.
1: You've got to deal with a lot of volume around Hamilton this morning. Eastbound 403 starts to slow anywhere past Wilson right through to the junction. Same for the Toronto-bound QEW anywhere past the Red Hill right in towards the junction as well and beyond. But no new problems have been reported. We're dealing with a couple of stalled vehicles. Eastbound 409 at Martin Grove and northbound 400 at the 401. KX 94.7 traffic continues.
0: Making news this hour, Donald Trump is upset and has wasted no time in making the next move in his escalating trade war with Canada. The U.S. president signed 5 executive orders to ramp up additional retaliation yesterday after our reciprocal tariffs kicked in on nearly $28 billion worth of U.S. goods. Trump's latest measures include a ban on Canadian imports of alcoholic beverages, some dairy products, and motorcycles. The prime minister says the best way to fight back against the United States is buying Canadian.
2: Canada Strong isn't just about withstanding this crisis. It's about coming out of it stronger, more resilient, and more independent than when we started. It's about ensuring that no country can ever hold us hostage.
0: Canada U.S. Trade Minister Dominic LeBlanc says the federal government is assessing the latest developments and is prepared to work in good faith when the U.S. is ready to engage. Reaction to Trump upping the ante on his trade war with Canada has been quick. The CEO of the Canadian Chamber of Commerce says the U.S. is punishing Canada by punishing itself. Candace Lang says Trump's escalation by completely barring certain Canadian imports is a tornado of changes at once intended to overwhelm. The medical officer of health is raising Hamilton's risk of West Nile virus to high. It comes after public health confirmed the first human case of West Nile virus this season. They say simple things like using insect repellent, covering up, and removing standing water on your property to prevent mosquito breeding will help reduce your risk. Online harms are now the top threat facing children in Canada. A new report from Children First Canada places the issue ahead of bullying, poverty, and child abuse. It cites cyberbullying, child luring, sexual extortion, AI-facilitated abuse, and mental health impacts as growing risks. Police reported online child sex abuse has increased by more than 300% over the last decade. In most families, mom is in charge. A new survey by Green Shield finds 92% of Canadian mothers report carrying the mental load for their families. Yet, despite recognizing the value of support, more than 70% of moms say they have delayed or avoided seeking mental health support due to barriers like time and cost. In sports, Kazuma Okamoto hits his 30th home run of the season to help the Blue Jays down the Athletics in a 4-2 win. But the Guardians also won their game yesterday, so Toronto remains a game behind Cleveland for the final wild card spot in the American League. Your forecast is next.
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0: Cloudy and windy with showers, maybe even a thunderstorm today. High of 23, Humidex near 32. Showers will taper off overnight with a low of 18. Mix of sun and cloud tomorrow with a high of 23, slight Humidex of 27. More sunshine Friday with a high of 22. Pretty close to that right now. It is 21 degrees in Hamilton. There's weather and more at kxcountry.fm.
6: NFL season getting underway tonight. Rematch of the Super Bowl, New England Patriots and Seattle Seahawks game. Should be a good one, but there's already rumors swirling around for the 2027 Super Bowl halftime show.
1: And I heard this and I thought, you know what? Toph's going to be very excited about this. We'll find out who.
6: I'm liking what I'm hearing. Yeah. Poll question coming up on X shortly, right after Riley Green and Dustin Lynch.

0: saw a few of those at the Paris Fair for the Brent Kissel and Ciel show.
1: I see them everywhere.
0: But it was the smell in the air that...
1: Was Pepe Le Pew visiting?
0: Yeah, exactly. Heather and I, do you smell a skunk? I do. Good time, man. We have cloudy, a few showers, risk of a thunderstorm today. Southwest wind gusting to 50K, up around 23, humidex 32, so it's going to be muggy, obviously. 20 right now, feeling like 22 in the Hammer, the Falls at 22, and Toronto also 22. Over to traffic.
1: Well, I'm seeing volume pretty much everywhere on the 403, the QEW right around Hamilton through Burlington, Oakville, Mississauga, but I'm not getting any reports of problems, but yes, you are dealing with quite a bit of volume still. If you see traffic troubles or can update us, text us 905-667-1947. We'll have another update in less than 10 minutes.
0: KX49 poll question. It is on X at KX947. You can weigh in there if you don't have access to socials. Love hearing your input via our text line, 905-667-1947.
1: Laura joining us from the newsroom.
2: Yeah.
3: Hello.
1: Okay, but this is, I thought of you and Toph when I saw this.
2: Okay.
1: It is yet to be made official, but apparently the top contender for the Super Bowl halftime show is Miley Cyrus. Really? I thought you liked her.
2: I don't.
0: No?
2: I don't like people that sing through their nose.
0: Is that what you...
2: And okay. I find her very nasal. I like her music. Whoa. I just wish somebody else would sing
1: That's
2: it.
1: That's shocking
0: See,
1: to
0: I
1: me.
0: I notice her bassy style voice.
4: I can hear it through the nose.
1: See, and I always thought it was like a little bit of a... Like, there was a very serious vibrato there, like a, I don't know.
2: Yeah. No, but I've got a lot of friends who love her. It's the same as Celine Dion, through the nose. I can't do it. It's just me. I'm sorry.
1: Let's hear Laura sing.
2: It won't be through my nose, I'll tell you that.
1: Laura sings a lot.
0: I'd be like Phyllis Diller.
2: A lot of people hate Phyllis Diller, too. I get it, man. I get it.
1: It's pretty close, though. 60% are saying yay, 40% are nay. Now, one thing I did see that it was a push for her to do it is they're saying because she was Dolly Parton's goddaughter.
2: Yeah.
1: They're asking, a lot of fans are asking, could you do a hologram duet with Dolly Parton? Oh, my gosh, Laura, did you take your happy pills today?
2: I would take Dolly Parton, yeah. Any day.
1: But she's not here.
2: But Miley is not Dolly. Mm-hmm. Just because they're related, trust me, I'm related to a few people I wish I wasn't. So.
0: Oh, you guys are killing me. It's beautiful. I just sit back and enjoy the view.
1: Oh, my God. The female hormones are out in full swing today.
2: What do you mean, menopause?
1: So okay. I feel fine.
0: We should probably roll along here. We're coming up on 8:46. Feel free to wait on the poll question at...
1: I'm so sorry.
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1: Canadian Tuxedo.
0: Zach, remember catching Tebe at the Balls Falls Conservation Area a number of years back? And you're going to be out there this weekend.
1: This Friday night with the James Barker Band. The weather looks beautiful, so get your tickets.
0: Should be good. And if you hadn't heard, James Barker Band, they are going to be hosting this year's CCMA Awards.
1: They're going to be amazing. Very they are cool. So funny.
0: All right. I'm looking at a bit of shower activity, maybe the risk of a thunderstorm. Southwest wind gusting to 50K. It's going to be muggy, up around 23, humidex 32, sitting at 20. One more check on traffic.
1: It's very slow. We've got a lot of slowdowns and volume spots around Hamilton, Toronto-bound QEW of the Burlington Skyway. They've got reports of construction there and maybe a crash. So it's still very busy, but it's busy on all the major routes around Hamilton. But just two trouble spots actually reported, a crash southbound DVP approaching Bayview Bloor and a stalled vehicle westbound 41 Collectors at Weston that is sitting in the center lane. You can update us anytime during the day by texting us 905-667-1947. That's KX 947 traffic.
0: We have to run. Linda's on her way and she will have your next opportunity for KX Wind Sticker Wednesday.
1: And today, thanks to our friends at Jean's Flower, our friend Kathy at Jean's Flowers, Linda's going to explain what Good Neighbor Day is and what they're doing for it today.
0: Until tomorrow at 5:30. Bye-bye.
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1: 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Lainey Wilson here. This is my new song, Phone Keys Wallet. 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

0: Number one for Hot New Country, KX 94.7, Jess Moskaluk with Knock Off. We had Lainey Wilson too, John Mayer with Phone, Keys, Wallet, and Randy Houser, Memories, How Country Feels, 9:16. I'm Linda. Melissa came in here moments ago. She said, "What is that smell?" I'm thinking, why are you looking at me like that? Well, the smell is, it's the icy cold roll-on thing, like Voltaren. Yeah, yours truly got her first injury at boot camp last night. Lower back, yeah. Little uncomfortable, but you know what? This roll-on thing is making me feel much better. Okay, what are we talking about? Well, the fact that it's National I Love Food Day, I got to find out. You have to eat the same meal every day for an entire month. What are you eating? Pasta queen over here. Think about the variety of different pasta dishes. Oh, yes, indeed. All right, that's mine. What's yours? It's up on our KX Facebook page. And feel free to text me, 905-667-1947. Love hearing from you. George Burge and Luke Bryan are coming up.
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14: Mainly cloudy skies today with showers, risk of a thunderstorm this afternoon. Gusty winds are high, 23, but we could get a humidex of 32. You can definitely feel that mugginess in the air. Showers will end overnight tonight with a low of 18. And tomorrow looks like sun and cloud, a pleasant day, a high of 23. 21 now in Hamilton. We have 22 in Oakville and Milton. There's weather and more. 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First, it's George Burge with Luke Bryan.

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1: Della Smith with Hardy from KX 94.7. And for some, that definitely was a great memory from the summertime. Well, August 31st, they played at the CNE. And what a fantastic show it was. 9:35. We've got Zach John King coming up. And hey, we're going to play KX Windsticker Wednesday before 10 o'clock.
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Be the first texter with the keyword Wednesday. Looking for a P like Papa and the number 3. 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

0: For Hot New Country, KX 94.7, Tim and the Glory Boys, If I Go Missing. We had Nate Smith, too, with World on Fire at 9:48. I'm Linda. It's KX Windsticker Wednesday, and I called out a P3, and the first one through was a text. Gonna call that texter right now.
1: Hello.
0: Hi, is that Grace?
1: Yes, it is.
0: Grace, your text with the word Wednesday was the first one that came through.
1: All right.
0: That's wonderful.
1: That's the first for me winning on that.
0: Oh, fantastic. How are you spending your morning?
1: Actually, I just got back from Canadian Tire with some Flexi-Seal.
0: Oh.
1: Because I get a little bit of water coming in my basement, and I got to go up there and fix that after.
0: Wow, look at you, handy lady.
1: I got to be. I'm the only one here.
0: Oh. Well, Grace, you know what? We've got a fantastic prize pack for you.
1: And it's, I heard.
0: Yeah, it's a 4-pack of passes to the Ancaster Fair. That's coming up at the end of the month. And we have $100 in Lotto 649 tickets.
1: Oh, wow. All right. Thank you very much.
0: You're very welcome. Now, for everyone else, we're going to play again for those 4-pack of passes to the Ancaster Fair. That's going to happen in the 11 o'clock hour.
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0: It's a cloudy one with showers. We also have the risk of a thunderstorm this afternoon. Gusty winds, a high of 23, but a muggy humidex of 32. Now, those showers, they should end overnight tonight with a low of 18, bringing some sunshine for us tomorrow and a high of 23. 22 degrees now in Burlington and Brantford. We have 21 in Mississauga. There's weather and more at kxcountry.fm. I'm Linda. Want to say hi to Sheila. Sheila is going with pasta on this I Love Food Day today. Go check out our conversation on the KX Facebook page, and I'll touch base with you next hour. Kicking off our long ride. Hands up, it's Jelly Roll.

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0: And Josh Stumpf, Johnny Walker, back to me, and Megan Maroney. 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It's 10:20 and it's National I Love Food Day. The conversation is underway on our KX Facebook page and text line at 905-667-1947. You have to eat the same meal every day for an entire month. What are you eating? I'm going with pasta. Yes, indeed. Kristen said pizza, no contest. It's an edible plate. Just change the toppings and you've got four food groups. That's not a compromise. That's peak efficiency. Yes, indeed it is, Kristen. Tim also said pizza, good hot, cold, or reheated, all meat, vegetables, or everything in between. Ain't that the truth? Steve said pizza, or I could do pasta. If it was a different type every day. The possibilities on pasta, Steve, are endless. Oh, yes. Paula said, initially I thought pizza because I love it hot and cold, but it would be too carb heavy for a diabetic every day. So I choose salad. I can change it up. Fruit, garden, taco, greens, chicken. Paula, you're onto something here. I like that. Join in on the conversation, all right? If you had to eat the same food, same meal, every day for an entire month, what are you eating? We're going to sing along to Alabama next.
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9: Cloudy today with showers, risk of an afternoon thunderstorm too, with gusty winds. Our temperature is going to be steady near 23, but the Humidex could be up to 32. Showers ending overnight tonight with a low of 18, and then sun and cloud tomorrow and a high of 23. 23 degrees is what it is in St. Catharines. We have 22 in Toronto, 22 in Hamilton. Weather and more at kxcountry.fm. 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Alabama Mountain Music.

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0: Green from KX 94.7 with Change My Mind. And if it's ice cream that I'm getting, that's what I do. I change my mind while I'm ordering. Thomas Rhett's coming up. So is Zach Topp and Evan Burrison.
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0: Number one for Hot New Country, KX 94.7 Evan Burrison, South Side of Sober. And it was South of Sanity from Zach Top at 1049. I'm Linda. Hello to Carrie. Carrie texted at 905-667-1947. She picked up her free dozen roses at Jean's Flower Shop. They're absolutely gorgeous. We did this earlier this morning because it's Good Neighbor Day today. And every year, Jean's Flower Shop, right here in Upper Wellington, they're just a couple doors down from the radio station, they hand out a dozen roses to the public. Of course, until they last. And there's a lot of them. Beautiful, gorgeous colors, too. And it's with the intention that you take that dozen roses and hand them out, whether it is to a neighbor, a friend, a family member, to cheer them up. And I mean, today would be a perfect day because of the gloominess in the air. And giving someone a rose, make them smile. So I would call ahead before you head out, just to make sure that they still have their roses available. But thank you to Jean's Flower Shop. I love the fact that they do this each and every year. We're all set to kick off another long ride. We're going to do that next with the number one song in Canada.
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5: Cloudy skies with showers pretty much off and on all day today. We even have the risk of a thunderstorm this afternoon with temperatures steady around 23. Humidex, though, could hit 32. Showers will end overnight tonight with a low of 18. And then tomorrow looks nice. Sun and cloud, a high of 23. 22 degrees now in Milton. It's also 22 in Hamilton and Oakville with the Humidex already feeling like 30 degrees. Hamilton's got 22. All right, we got weather and more at kxcountry.fm. I'm Linda. We are going to play KX Windsticker Wednesday next hour, and up for grabs, four-pack of weekend passes to the Ancaster Fair. Number one song, 3 weeks in a row across Canada. It's from Stella Lefty with Boston.

0: Number one for Hot New Country, KX 94.7 out of yours, Stephen Lee Olson. We had Cowgirl in there too from a Shaboozy. I'm Linda. Tonight, NFL. Oh my gosh, it kicks off tonight. New England Patriots, Seattle Seahawks, game time 8:20 this evening. And if you have not registered yet for the KX 94.7 football pick'em pool, best be getting at it. Another season, you can pre-register KX947.fm. 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That is spectacular. Imagine having that handed over to you, and you get to go wherever you want. Easy as that. There's a survivor pool as well. And at the end of the season, someone will score $500 to spend at Lone Star Texas Grill. The weekly prize, $100 to spend at Lone Star Texas Grill. 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Sign up. 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When we come back, oh, what a great lineup. We've got some Kane Brown and the brand new one from Thelma and James.
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0: Cloudy skies, showers, risk of a thunderstorm this afternoon. Our high 23, humidex of 32. Showers will end overnight tonight with a low of 18 and sun and cloud expected tomorrow with a high of 23. 22 now in Mississauga, also 22 in Brantford and Burlington, and the humidex sitting at 31. 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

0: Tyler Joe Miller from KX 94.7, and yeah. we are looking, I'm just distracted here because there's just been a whole bunch of roses that have been brought into the studio. And because it's Good Neighbor Day, Jean's Flower Shop are handing out these roses. And now the studio, instead of smelling like my Voltaren, it smells like roses. So much, much better than what we had. Hey, before noon, we are going to play KX Win Sticker Wednesday.
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go. KX Winsticker Wednesday, where we want to make a winner of someone with a KX 94.7 Winsticker on their vehicle. If you registered your license plate with us and it has a letter T and the number 9, be the first caller through or the first text through 905-667-1947. Your text should just say Wednesday. Again, T like tango and the number 9. Call now. You could score a family four-pack of weekend passes to the Ancaster Fair. You have 9 minutes and 47 seconds from now.

0: for Hot New Country, KX 94.7. Taillight this town from Owen Riedling and Bailey Zimmerman too with Religiously at 11:48. It is a KX Windsticker Wednesday. I called out a T9 and quick to the text line at 905-667-1947 was Tara Clark. Tara, you have scored yourself a family four-pack of weekend passes to the Ancaster Fair. That's September 24th to the 27th. And for everyone else, we're going to play again. Derm will have your next opportunity in the 3 o'clock hour.
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0: Cloudy skies, showers today, risk of an afternoon thunderstorm with gusty winds and a high of 23. Humidex around 30. Showers ending overnight tonight with a low of 18. And tomorrow looks like sun and cloud and a high of 23. It is 23 in St. Catharines. We have 22 in Hamilton and Toronto. There's weather and more at kxcountry.fm. 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
1: Good afternoon. It's 12 o'clock. I'm Laura Hampshire with KX News for Dirt Depot and Bruce's Bins. Windy and warm with showers today. Right now, it's 22 degrees. Feels closer to 30. Here's what's making news this hour. Hamilton has been chosen to host the 2028 International Children's Games. Ward 7 Councillor Esther Pauls attended this year's event in Hualien, Chinese Taipei.
2: When they showed Hamilton to 31 countries, you wouldn't believe the applause we got. We have a beautiful, beautiful city.
1: The games involve kids between the ages of 12 and 15 from around the world who participate in a variety of sports and cultural activities. Our local athletes were celebrated at City Hall this morning. Canada's counter tariffs on U.S. goods have spurred a fresh flood of retaliatory measures, but retail experts say there will be a short lag before shoppers see price increases on store shelves. The Retail Council of Canada says it will take time for stores to work through existing inventory and begin stocking newly tariffed goods. Donald Trump is expected to take some jabs at Canada later today when he delivers a keynote address at a Republican convention in Dallas. The event is considered a first in American political history since it's being held before the midterm elections in November. Trump's latest trade attacks on Canada also

0: include tariff exemptions for road salt, toilet paper, and some dairy products. Hamilton's Eastwood Arena will reopen on Monday, September 21st. The facility has been temporarily closed since April to complete a building reassessment and address critical repairs. They include upgrades to the roof, boiler, showers, sump pump, and lighting. A park has grown overnight outside the Hamilton Farmers Market. A downtown sidewalk on York Boulevard has been turned into a natural park space for the Fall Harvest Festival. The five-week celebration runs Wednesday through Saturday, starting today until October 10th. The installation features trees, green space, naturalized seating on logs, and other elements of nature. In sports, the Blue Jays will be aiming to win the rubber match of their three-game series with the Athletics today. Toronto snapped a two-game losing skid with a 4-2 win over the A's last night and are one game behind Cleveland for the third AL wildcard spot. The Hamilton Cardinals are in Barrie for game four of their semifinal series. Hamilton is up 2-1. The NFL's regular season kicks off tonight in Seattle, where the reigning Super Bowl champion Seahawks host the New England Patriots. And Sportsnet has announced its new flagship show, Saturday Night Hockey, is replacing Hockey Night in Canada. The show will debut October 3rd with Ron McLean. Weather is next.
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3: Cloudy skies, more showers this afternoon, risk of a thunderstorm too with gusty winds. Temperature steady at 23, but a mugginess in the air. We've got a humidex of 32. Showers are going to end overnight tonight with a low of 18. Sun and cloud expected tomorrow with a high of 23. Friday, going to be sunny and 22. And a peek into Saturday, sunny and 25. 22 degrees now in Oakville. We also have 22 in Milton and Burlington. Humidex of 31. We have weather and more at kxcountry.fm. I'm Linda. All set to play Who Said It? We're going to test your lyrical knowledge. We're going to speed it up today. That's coming up. So is Riley Green, Chad Brownlee, and kicking off our long ride, Post Malone and Morgan Wallen.

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0: 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Chad Brownlee, Forever's Gotta Start Somewhere. And Riley Green, Think As You Drunk. I love the Toby Keith highlight in that song. It's 12:19.
1: Who said it?
0: All right, here we go. This week on Who Said It, we are speeding up the song clip. If you can tell me who said it, you get one thumb up. If you tell me who said it, plus the title of the song, you will get two thumbs up. Listen up.
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11: We got clouds, we got showers, and even maybe a thunderstorm. 23 this afternoon. Showers are going to end overnight tonight with a low of 18, and then sun and cloud tomorrow, a high of 23. We have 22 in Brantford and Burlington, 23 in Mississauga, feeling more like 31 with the humidity. Weather and more at kxcountry.fm. All right. Who said this?
12: Had to get her number.
11: Yeah, we sped it up today, but you guys were quick. Let's see, Christy, Eric, Melissa, Justin. We also heard from Ursula, Kayla, Kevin, Oksana, Tyler, Russ, Brooke, Richie, Tammy, and everyone else. There were a lot of you. Thank you so much for playing. The year was 2017. He was a co-writer on the song, and it spent 20 weeks at number one. It's Sam Hunt, Body Like a Back Road.

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0: Dallas Smith, Good Time Goes from KX 94.7 and Jason Aldean too with Dirt Road Anthem. A show September 17th right here in the Hammer, TD Coliseum. 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

0: Number one for Hot New Country, KX 94.7, Luke Combs, Sleepless in a Hotel Room. And I want to tell you about this weekend because we have a concert new music weekend. Reklaws, Dean Brody for their show at the RBC Amphitheater. It's just a few weeks away, September the 24th. We can get you there starting Friday afternoon and then all weekend long. Your keyword will be music and you have to be the ninth texter. And I'm actually going to be working Sunday afternoon for Mikey, who is going to be on vacation. So looking forward to that. Reklaws, Dean Brody concert new music weekend starting Friday afternoon. We do have some Dean Brody coming up, and Lainey with John Mayer is next.
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8: Showers off and on this afternoon, risk of a thunderstorm with a high of 23. Now tonight, we will get some clearing overnight with a low of 18. And tomorrow looks nice, sun and cloud with a high of 23. We always have weather and more at kxcountry.fm. 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

0: for Hot New Country, KX 94.7, Brett Kissel, Cooper Allen with two of us, and Hands Up from Jelly Roll. Well, this is interesting. Elf Cosmetics has launched three new pickle-flavored lip balms. This pickle thing is still sticking around. They have a flavor called the Real Dill. They have Elf Von Dill and a spicy Lil Dill. The set includes a cucumber-shaped blending sponge. Okay, I get it. And they're priced under $10, so that's not bad. If you are a dill pickle fan, you could be smoothing that on your lips every day. You go first.
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3: Showers this afternoon, chance of a thunderstorm, and temperatures steady at 23 with a humidex of 30. We will see some clearing overnight tonight. We'll drop down to 18. And tomorrow, a very nice day, sun and cloud, and a high of 23. We always have weather and more at KX947.FM. How about some Cameron Whitcomb? He's coming up after Thomas Rhett.

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0: Number one for Hot New Country, KX 94.7 Sully Burrows, Put It On Me, and Eric Church with Hands of Time. Oh, I'm just checking the time right now. Wrapping up my portion of the afternoon. I got to get a little bit more of that Voltaren, that hot ice thingy on my lower back. That'll teach me to push through a workout, not stop when I get a twitch in the back. Durham's going to have KX Windsticker Wednesday coming up in the 3 o'clock hour. Up for grabs, we have your family four-pack of passes. They're weekend passes to the Ancaster Fair, September 24th to the 27th. That's on the way. I will have our thought of the day and Russell Dickerson to kick off our long ride.
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0: KX Weather.
3: We have showers off and on. Still the risk of a thunderstorm later this afternoon with temperatures steady at 23, humidex around 31. We will see some overnight clearing with a low of 18. And tomorrow, sun and cloud and a high of 23. We always have weather and more at kxcountry.fm. I'm Linda. Here is our thought of the day. Always be on the lookout for the presence of wonder. And have a great afternoon. Kicking off our long ride, Russell Dickerson, Worth Your Wild.

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0: 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I'm Derm, Dan and Shay coming to the RBC Amphitheater, kind of closing out the summer concert season. Dan and Shay with Tyler Hubbard. Keep on listening to KX 94.7, because we're going to have some concert tickets coming up soon, and we've got KX 94.7 Win Sticker Wednesday coming up this afternoon. Couple more chances before the end of the day with your win sticker to grab yourself a family 4-pack of passes to the Ancaster Fairgrounds. Next shot with your win sticker guaranteed between 3:30 and 4 o'clock. We got music on the way from Coe Wetzel and Jesse Murph. Morgan Griffiths coming up, and Lady A next.
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0: Well, showers continue this afternoon. They should be ending later on this evening. Overnight tonight, we're down to a low of 18 degrees. Tomorrow, mix of sun and cloud with a high of 23. Friday, sunshine as we get all set for the weekend with a forecast high again to hit about 23 degrees.

0: 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Co Wetzel, Jesse Murph, High Road, and Morgan Griffiths with Boondocks. I'm Derm. We've got music on the way from Nate Holler, Luke Combs coming up, and Megan Maroney is next.
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0: 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Nate Holler, Thought About You, and Luke Combs. That's brand new music. It's called Rethink Some Things. I'm Derm. We're coming up on 3 o'clock. Blue Jays with a good win last night. Much needed. They are wrapping up their series against the A's in Sacramento. First pitch is coming up just after 3 o'clock this afternoon. Then the Blue Jays are coming home for a big weekend series against the Baltimore Orioles. Now, weather pending, the Hamilton Cardinals and the Barrie BayCats continue their Canadian Baseball League playoff series. Cardinals lead the best of seven series, 2-1. Game number 4 tonight in Barrie. Game number 5 back at the Bernie Arbor Friday night, 7:35, first pitch. As we're coming up on 3 o'clock and all set to kick off another long ride of new country, music from Jelly Roll is next.
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0: Showers are going to be ending into this evening. Overnight tonight, we're cooling down to 18 degrees. Tomorrow, mix of sun and cloud, not looking too bad at all with a high of 23. And Friday, lots of sunshine as we get all set for the weekend and a high of 23 degrees. Right now, that's what we've got. 23 in Brantford, 23 in Burlington, 23 degrees in Mississauga. 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At 2:54, I'm Derm, kicking off another long ride of new country. Here's Jelly Roll.

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1: 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Loving life again. 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

0: number one for Hot New Country, KX 94.7, Mackenzie Porter, Pickup, and Ella Langley. What a great song. She was just feeling a little overwhelmed, a little burned out with the sudden success. She needed to take a little bit of a break. She came back. She was asked, "How you doing, Ella?" And she says, "You know what? I'm loving life again." Great song at 3:15. I'm Durham. Let's get our first look at the early drive this afternoon. Here's Maytel.
1: Toronto Bay on QEW rammed to Nikola Tesla. That is blocked because of an earlier crash. The QEW West building through Oakville and Burlington. The 401 West delay through James Snow to Highway 25. 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I'm Maytel Sperling. More traffic in minutes on KX 94.7.
0: The good old Dundas Legion could be crowning a brand new millionaire in KX country this evening. 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
4: Showers should be ending into this evening. Overnight tonight, we're down to 18 degrees. Clouds will start to break. We're getting some sunshine tomorrow with a few clouds, high of 23. And then we're into Friday already with lots of sunshine. Good looking day. Friday's high again, 23 degrees. Right now, we've got 24 in Toronto, 25 in St. Catharines, 23 in Hamilton. Weather and more at KX947.FM. At 321, I'm Derm. 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

0: number one for Hot New Country, KX 94.7. Tinny Old Towns, Keith Urban on guitar, Sunshine's Free, and Nate Smith and Whiskey on You. At 3:33, I'm Derm, KX 94.7. Windsticker Wednesday coming up, a family four-pack of passes to the Ancaster Fair on the line, and music from Morgan Wallen, his new one, up next.
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0: 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Traffic update. Got a note on the KX 94.7 text line from Trish. Thank you, Trish. Nikola Tesla on ramp off of the QEW, Hamilton bound, completely closed. Emergency vehicles on scene. Maytel going to have an update coming up in a few minutes. Windsticker Wednesday next. Here's Morgan Wallen, KX 94.7.

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It is time once again to make a winner of someone with a KX94.7 Windsticker on their vehicle. If you have registered your license plate with us and it has the letter S and the number 5, first caller through at 905-667-1947 or text us now with the keyword Wednesday. Again, we're looking for a license plate with the letter S as in Sierra and the number 5. Up for grabs today, a family four-pack of passes to the Ancaster Fair coming September 24th through the 27th. Once again, you can text us now with the keyword Wednesday or call us at 905-667-1947. And you got yourself 9 minutes and 47 seconds from right now.

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1: Finding new problems, Niagara Bay on QEW, just by the ramp to Red Hill. It looks like the right lane is blocked off. Also, the Toronto Bay on QEW ramp to Nikola Tesla still completely closed from an earlier collision. Upbound on Red Hill, you've got a delay just off the QEW. The link both ways. That is filling in. I'm Maytel Sperling. More traffic in minutes on KX94.7.
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2: Hi, I'm just calling because I have an S and a 5 in my license plate.
0: And you've got yourself a KX94.7 wind sticker?
2: Yes, I do.
0: And can I get your name, please?
2: My name is Kim.
0: Kim, where are you calling from?
2: St. Catherine.
0: How was the back to school yesterday in your household?
2: Well, three of them went back to school, so I had a quiet day working from home.
0: And how good was that?
2: It was okay. You know, it takes some getting used to.
0: Absolutely. And we are setting you up with a family four-pack of passes to the Ancaster Fair happening September the 24th through the 27th at the Ancaster Fairgrounds.
2: That's amazing. Thank you so much.
0: Thank you, Kim. And we are 4 for 4. Got a shot to make it a perfect 5 for 5. 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And Riley Green up next.
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0: Showers to be ending this evening. We're down to 18 degrees overnight tonight. A couple real nice days on the way as we get set for the weekend. Tomorrow, some sun, some cloud, a high of 23. Friday, nothing but a whole lot of sunshine and a high again of 23 degrees. Right now, we've got 24 in Milton, 24 in Oakville, 23 in Hamilton. 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The sky on Jimmy Fallon tonight. Here's Riley Green.

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2: Good afternoon. It is 4 o'clock. I'm Holly Lynn with KX News for St. Jean Realty. Checking traffic. Here's Maytel.
3: There is still an ongoing closure of the Toronto-bound QEW ramp to Nikola Tesla. That's from a collision that happened much earlier this afternoon. Also, Toronto-bound QE just by Burloak, the left lane blocked off with a crash. The westbound side building through Burlington up the mountain, starting to see more volume. I'm Maytel Sperling. More traffic in minutes on KX94.7.
2: Making news this hour, Donald Trump is escalating his trade war with Ottawa by banning some Canadian products. He's signed 5 new orders to cut off imports of alcohol, motorcycles, and some dairy from Canada. But strangely, he's also removing American tariffs on certain dairy products, road salt, and toilet paper. Trump's trade representative is once again blaming Canada for discriminating against U.S. products. Now, some experts are downplaying the impact of Trump's new measures. One economist says Washington's ban covers less than 1% of Canada's exports. He says that probably won't do much to either country's economy. But the ongoing trade war will probably lead to some changes at your favorite stores. Experts think you'll eventually notice price bumps after stores clear out of pre-tariff stock. On the other hand, stores could absorb some of the cost or negotiate a deal along the supply chain. So even if a product is hit with a 50% tariff, the price won't automatically rise by the same amount. Across the country, rent prices are down again. The national average price dropped 4.8% last month compared to the same time last year. It's now hovering just above $2,000 per month. Average prices have now fallen for 23 straight months and are 7% lower than they were in 2024. Halton police are sharing a man's photo, believing he's responsible for a sexual assault in Burlington. They think there are more victims and encourage them to come forward. The accused is the owner of a vape store on Plains Road East, where the alleged assault took place. And the James Barker Band is hosting Canada's biggest night in country music. The Canadian Country Music Association says the group from Woodville will also perform at the CCMA Awards on September 19th in Saskatoon. Other performers include Brett Kissel, Madeline Merlot, Dean Brody, and Tennille Towns. And the Binbrook Fair is looking for volunteers. The traditional event has been around for 173 years. It's scheduled for next weekend, September 18th through 20th. If you volunteer for a 3-hour shift, you'll receive free admission to the fair that day. The Jays are wrapping up their series in Sacramento this afternoon. The NFL regular season kicks off tonight in Seattle. It's a rematch of the Super Bowl back in February. The reigning Super Bowl champs host the New England Patriots. TFC hosts Nashville SC, and the U.S. Open continues. Gabriella Dabrowski hits the court today for the women's doubles semifinals. Weather is next.
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Showers ended this evening. Overnight tonight, we're cooling down to a low of 18 degrees. Tomorrow, starting to clear up. A mix of sun and cloud with a high of 23. And the kids wrapping up their first week of back to school with lots of sunshine on Friday and a high of 23 degrees. Right now, 24 in Mississauga, 23 in Burlington, 23 in Hamilton. Weather and more at KX947.FM. At 4:05, I'm Durham. Cody Johnson, Tim Hicks coming up. Let's roll. Here's Walker Hayes.

0: number one for hot new country, KX 94.7. I love that line. The ride is worth the fall. You better make sure it's worth it. Cody Johnson, and we heard from Tim Hicks. His new one is called The Pilot. It is 4:15. I'm Derm. Let's get an update on the drive home. Here's Maytel.
1: Toronto Bay on QEW rammed to Nikola Tesla. That is still blocked because of a much earlier collision. It happened earlier this afternoon. We also have a crash eastbound QEW just by Burloak. The HOV and left lanes are out. It's slow from Guelph Line. East QEW slow into Mississauga. And west QEW just beyond the 427. It looks like the right lane is now blocked. I'm Maytel Sperling. More traffic in minutes on KX 94.7.
0: Well, you heard Holly Lynn at 4 o'clock. Very exciting. The James Barker Band have been announced officially as the hosts of the 2026 Canadian Country Music Awards, and they're coming.

0: Up real soon in Saskatoon. The James Barker Band hosting and some new artists have been announced as well that will be performing in Saskatoon. Brett Kissel, Madeline Merlot, Sasha, Tyler Joe Miller, newly announced, and they're going to be joining already announced performers, including, listen to this lineup, Dean Brody, Nate Holler, High Valley, The Reclaws, Owen Wrigling, The Strumbellas, Thelma and James, Tennille Towns, Tennille Arts, Hunter Brothers, Kulsi Kulik, and Jess Moskaluk. And there's going to be a very special part of the big award show, which is going to be a tribute through performance to the country music icon we love, known as Dolly Parton. It's all happening a week from Saturday, September the 19th, 8 o'clock on your big screen television set, the 2026 Canadian Country Music Awards, live from Saskatoon. We've got Lainey Wilson coming up, and music from Kip Moore is next.
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2: Showers to be ending this evening. We're down to 18 degrees overnight tonight. Tomorrow, clearing up, some sunshine, few clouds, a high of 23. Nothing but a whole lot of sunshine for Friday and a high again of 23. Right now, 24 in St. Catharines, 22 in Hamilton, 24 in Toronto. 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At 421, I'm Durham. Here's Kip Moore.

0: Number one for Hot New Country, KX 94.7. Cameron Whitcomb with Quitter. It is 4:31. Let's get an update on the drive. Here's Maytel.
1: Toronto-bound QEW ramp to Nikola Tesla finally reopened. Toronto-bound QEW just by Burloak. The HOV lane still out with a collision. Pretty busy from Guelph Line. East QE through Mississauga, slow. Westbound heavy through Burlington up the mountain, seeing lots more volume. And westbound 401 delay from James Snow out towards Highway 25. KX traffic is brought to you in part by Six Nations Bingo. 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I'm Maytel Sperling. More traffic in minutes on KX 94.7.
0: We got music from High Valley coming up. Vincent Mason before Quitting Time at 5, and Zach John King. He's next.
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0: 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High Valley with Fools and Vincent Mason wishing you well. Vincent Mason, the inspiration for Stella Lefty's number one song, Boston. At 4:44, I'm Derm. Let's get an update on the drive. Maytel.
1: Toronto Bay on side of the QEW heading over the Burlington Skyway. The right lane is out with a stall. The QEW eastbound just by Burloak. It looks like problems are gone, but slow from Guelph Line into Mississauga. Some volume. Westbound side, heavy Appleby to the junction slows up the mountain. I'm Maytel Sperling. More traffic in minutes on KX 94.7.
0: The Binbrook Fair, which has been around for 173 years, needs volunteers. The cost of rent is slumping. It's at its lowest level in years. And what these tariffs mean for you when you are shopping. This and more, Holly Lynn. She got the full scoop all coming up at 5 o'clock. And music from Jelly Roll is coming up next.
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5: Showers ending this evening, 18 degrees overnight tonight. Tomorrow, mix of sun and cloud. Good looking day with a high of 23. Even better on Friday, nothing but a whole lot of sunshine. And again, 23 degrees. Right now, 24 in Oakville, 22 in Burlington, 22 in Hamilton. Weather and more at KX947.FM. 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
3: Good afternoon. It's 5 o'clock. I'm Holly Lynn with KX News for Make Space Storage. Checking traffic. Here's Maytel.
4: Toronto Bay on side of the QEW, just over the Burlington Skyway. The right lane is out with a stall. Eastbound QEW, some volume Guelph line towards Burloke. Had some troubles there gone. East QE through Mississauga, slow. Westbound side delay, Burloke to the junction. Some volume up the mountain. I'm Maytel Sperling. More traffic in minutes on KX94.7.
3: Making news this hour, Washington is taking more jabs at Ottawa and banning a handful of our products. In his latest executive orders, Donald Trump is blocking all imports of Canadian motorcycles and alcohol. He's also shutting the door on certain dairy products, but not all of them. Some will actually be exempt from U.S. tariffs, along with road salt and toilet paper. But these new measures might be less biting than they sound. One expert says the products Washington is banning make up less than 1% of Canada's exports. He doesn't think Trump's order will have much of an impact on either country's economy. On the flip side, Canada's counter-tariffs could lead to price hikes in the coming weeks. If you haven't noticed any changes yet, retail experts say that's not a surprise. Stores still have to sell off their existing pre-tariff inventory, and that could take a while. You might also be left with fewer choices as stores swap U.S. products for alternatives from other countries. The cost of rent is slumping to its lowest level in years. Across Canada, average prices fell 4.8% last month compared to a year earlier. That made it the cheapest August for renters since 2022. A typical one-bedroom apartment is now going for just under $1,800 a month. Halton police are concerned there are more victims of a man they say is responsible for a sexual assault. A woman reported being assaulted at a vape shop on Plains Road. This is owned by 64-year-old Frank Sabra. Officers say he actually has two vape stores on Plains Road. Police are sharing Sabra's photo, encouraging other victims to come forward. And it might take you a little longer to bust out your fall jackets and sweaters. The Weather Network is calling for above average temps and a drier fall for most parts of the country. However, meteorologists say an unprecedented El Nino could introduce some surprises and uncertainty into the forecast. It's a fair that's been around for 173 years, and it's coming up next weekend, September 18th. To the 20th. The Binbrook Fair needs volunteers, and they've got a pretty cool setup. Volunteer for 3 hours, get free admission to the fair that day. The Jays wrapping up their series in Sacramento this afternoon. The NFL regular season kicks off tonight in Seattle. It's a rematch of the Super Bowl as the reigning Super Bowl champs, the Seattle Seahawks, host the New England Patriots. And the U.S. Open continues. Gabriela Dabrowski on the court today for women's doubles semifinals. Weather is next.
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11: Ending this evening, we're at 18 degrees overnight tonight. Tomorrow, mix of sun and cloud. Not a bad looking day at all with a high of 23. Friday, lots of sunshine and a high again of 23 degrees as we get all set for the weekend. Right now, 22 in Hamilton, 24 in Oakville, 24 in Milton. 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At 5:05, I'm Derm. It's quitting time. It's a Derm's Would You Rather Wednesday on the Facebook page. A big old box of donuts, or would you rather a big old box of muffins? You can join the conversation. We're going to chat about it coming up in about 10 minutes. Matt Lang, Russell Dickerson on the way. Let's roll. Here's Jordan Davis.

0: Dickerson's my brand new single, Worth Your While. Red Hot Chili Peppers are co-writers on this song because of the You're My Butterfly Sugar Baby reference. Check it out right now, Worth Your While.
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0: Number one for Hot New Country, KX 94.7. Matt Lang gonna get you, and Russell Dickerson, Worth Your Wild at 5:14. I'm Durham. We're driving home. Maytel.
1: Having a look at the QEW Toronto bound, you'll find it busy over the Burlington Skyway. There was a stall over the Skyway blocking the right lane. East QE, some volume through Burlington and in towards Mississauga. Westbound side, heavy through Burlington, heading up the mountain. It's just some volume as well. Thankfully, no live lane problems. KX traffic is brought to you in part by Strode's Barbecue and Deli in Brantford. From the sound of the sizzle to that first bite where everything goes quiet, make something unforgettable with Strode's Barbecue and Deli, 403 Fairview Drive, Brantford, and at strodes.ca. I'm Atal Sperling. More traffic in minutes on KX 94.7.
0: It's a Durham's Would You Rather Wednesday on the KX 94.7 Facebook page. This afternoon, we're chatting snacks, the after school snack. Would you like a big old, would you rather a big old box of donuts, or would you rather a big old box of muffins? Now, me, I'm more of a muffin man than a donut dude. To the Facebook page we go. Brenda says, definitely muffins, blueberry being my favorite. Brenda, I'm with you. A warm, fresh blueberry muffin with a whole lot of butter. Sign me up. Nancy says, I gotta choose. Well, muffins, I guess. Kim and Bonnie both say donuts. Karen going muffins, especially if they're homemade. Yeah. And Brianne says, donuts, but assorted. An assorted big old box of donuts. So there's half a chance of getting something maybe a little bit healthy. You can join the conversation on the Facebook page. Tyler Hubbard coming up, and Luke Combs is next.
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12: Showers will be ending this evening. We're down to 18 degrees overnight tonight. Tomorrow, we start to clear up with a mix of sun and cloud and a high of 23. Friday looks awesome. Kids wrapping up the first week back to school. Lots of sunshine and a high of 23. Right now, 24 in Mississauga, 21 in Burlington, 21 in Hamilton. Weather and more at KX947.FM. 20 after 5 from Durham. Here's Luke Combs.

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0: 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Maytel.
1: Having a look at the QEW Toronto bound, you'll find it busy over the Burlington Skyway. There was a stall over the Skyway blocking the right lane. East QE, some volume through Burlington and in towards Mississauga. Westbound side, heavy through Burlington, heading up the mountain. It's just some volume as well. Thankfully, no live lane problems. KX traffic is brought to you in part by Strode's Barbecue and Deli in Brantford. From the sound of the sizzle to that first bite where everything goes quiet, make something unforgettable with Strode's Barbecue and Deli, 403 Fairview Drive, Brantford, and at strodes.ca. I'm Maytel Sperling. More traffic in minutes on KX 94.7.
0: Blue Jays in Sacramento wrapping up their three-game series against the A's this afternoon. Bummer news, game just ended. Jays lose 2-0 the SAF. So now we just need the Guardians and the Rangers to lose today, and then we're all even. Steven, heading into the weekend, Jays have tomorrow off. The Baltimore Orioles in town for a three-gamer, a big one, starting on Friday night. Win Sticker Wednesday coming up, and Alabama is next.
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It's time once again to make a winner of someone with a KX 94.7 Windsticker on their vehicle. If you have registered your license plate with us and it has the letter K and the number 7, first caller through at 905-667-1947 or text us now with the keyword Wednesday. Again, we're looking for a license plate with the letter K as in kilo and the number 7. Up for grabs today, a family four-pack of passes to the Ancaster Fair happening September 24th through the 27th. Call 905-667-1947 now or text us with the keyword Wednesday, and you've got yourself 9 minutes and 47 seconds from right now.

0: 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Josh Ross, Hate How You Look, and Stella Lefty with Boston. Stella Lefty moving up on the Crook and Chase Top 30 Country Countdown. Going to find out if she's up to number one this coming Sunday morning from 7 a.m. till 11 a.m. right here on KX94.7 at 5:44. Maytel.
1: Eastbound side of the QEW slow through Mississauga. The westbound side heavy through Burlington. Up the mountain, lots of volume. 401 westbound, you've got a tie-up from James Snow through Highway 25. KX traffic is brought to you in part by Fielding Estate Winery, recognized as one of Canada's top wineries, ranked number two at the National Wine Awards. 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I'm Maytel Sperling. More traffic in minutes on KX94.7.
0: And a big thumbs up and congrats to Sandra from Cayuga. Sandra with a K, with a 7, with a win sticker. And Sandra makes it a perfect 5 for 5 today on KX94.7 Win Sticker Wednesday. Sandra gets herself a family 4-pack of passes to the Ancaster Fair. Oh, it's a good one, and it's coming September the 24th through the 27th at the Ancaster Fairgrounds. 5 for 5, we love it, and we will do it all again 1 week from today. Coming up before 6 o'clock, music from Shania, and we got Zach Top up next.
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0: This evening, we're at 18 degrees overnight tonight. Tomorrow, we're starting to clear up. Some sun, some cloud. Good-looking day with a high of 23. Friday looks really good. Lots of sunshine. And again, 23 degrees. Saturday and Sunday, sunny skies and could be near 25. Right now, we've got 24 in Toronto, 23 in St. Catharines, 21 in Hamilton. 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At 10 to 6, I'm Durham. Here's Zach.

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2: Good evening. It is 6 o'clock. I'm Holly Lynn with KX News. Checking traffic. Here's Maytel.
3: Eastbound side of the QEW just by third line. It looks like the left lane is out with a stall. The QEW east still busy through Mississauga. The westbound side heavy into Burlington from Guelph line to the junction. So not much going on up the mountain. Still quite slow towards Maine. I'm Maytel Sperling. More traffic in minutes on KX 94.7.
2: Making news this hour. Donald Trump is escalating his trade war with Ottawa by banning some Canadian products. He signed five new orders to cut off imports of alcohol, motorcycles, and some dairy from Canada. But strangely, he's also removing American tariffs on certain dairy products, road salt, and toilet paper. Trump's trade representative is once again blaming Canada for discriminating against U.S. products. Some experts are downplaying the impact of Trump's new measures. One economist says Washington's ban covers less than 1% of Canada's exports. He says that probably won't do much to either country's economy. Now, Buffalo? Buffalo's got our backs. The Buffalo Bills say both O Canada and the Star Spangled Banner will be performed before its home opener against the Lions. Canadian band Bare Naked Ladies will perform O Canada. The move comes as Canada-U.S. relations have deteriorated amid an escalating trade war and Donald Trump's repeated threats to Canadian sovereignty. But this ongoing trade war will probably lead to some changes at your favorite stores. Experts think you'll eventually notice price bumps after stores clear out of pre-tariff stock. On the other hand, stores could absorb some of the cost or negotiate a deal along the supply chain. So even if a product is hit with a 50% tariff, the price won't automatically rise by the same amount. Across the country, rent prices are down again. The national average price dropped 4.8% last month compared to the same time last year. It's now hovering just above $2,000 a month. Average prices have now fallen for 23 straight months and are 7% lower than they were in 2024. Halton police are sharing a man's photo, believing he is responsible for a sexual assault in Burlington. They think there are more victims and encourage them to come forward. The accused is the owner of vape stores on Plains Road East, where the alleged assault took place. It's official. The Canadian Country Music Association announced today that the James Barker Band will host the CCMAs this month. The group from Woodville will also perform at the awards on September 19th. And the Binbrook Fair is looking for volunteers. It's scheduled for next weekend, September 18th through the 20th. If you volunteer for a three-hour shift, you'll receive free admission to the fair that day. The Blue Jays lost this afternoon in Sacramento 2-0 to the A's. The Jays host Baltimore for a series starting Friday. The NFL's regular season kicks off tonight in Seattle as the reigning Super Bowl champs host the New England Patriots. In MLS action, TFC hosts Nashville SC and the U.S. Open continues. Gabriella Dabrowski is on the court tonight for the women's doubles semifinals. Weather is next.
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9: Shower
1: showers end this evening. We're cooling down to 18 degrees overnight tonight. Tomorrow, mix of sun and cloud, high of 23. Even better for Friday with a whole lot of sunshine and a high of 23 degrees. Right now, 24 in Milton, 24 in Oakville. We got 21 in Hamilton. 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Into our Wednesday night, we got Morgan Wallen. Great new song from Thelma and James coming up. And this is Kane Brown.

0: number one for hot new country, KX 94.7. Morgan Wallen, Don't We, and Thelma and James, great new song, Alternate Ending. They will be performing at the Canadian Country Music Awards coming up in a week and a half, live from Saskatoon at 6:14. Update on the drive, here's Maytel.
1: Toronto Bay on side of the QEW over the Burlington Skyway. Stall, right lane is out. Eastbound QEW through Burlington, Oakville, Mississauga, not much going on. The westbound side still busy from Guelph Line to the junction. Also delay heading up the mountain. I'm Maytel Sperling. More traffic in minutes on KX 94.7.
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0: And checking out what is trending online into our Wednesday night. Today is International Box Wine Day. I don't know why, but it always makes me think of Melissa. NFL season kicks off tonight with the Seattle Seahawks taking on the New England Patriots, Super Bowl favorites heading into the new season, the LA Rams, followed by the Bills, the Ravens, the Seahawks, and the Chiefs. 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Lainey Wilson is doing squats to get her, as she says, her booty back. During an interview with Leanne Morgan, Wilson said, "I've been doing them squats trying to get my booty back because it went away." And competitive eater Leah Shutkever, she recently set the Guinness World Record for the fastest time eating a burrito. She finished a 1.35 pounder in a little over 30 seconds. Well done, Leah. Joey Chestnut, he's going to be in Toronto next weekend for some competitive eating with the Poutine Eating Contest at the Yonge Dundas Square on Saturday, September 19th. And look for Riley Green on Jimmy Fallon tonight. Shaboozy on the way. Joe Nichols is next.
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13: Showers ending this evening. Skies will slowly start to clear. Overnight, we're down to 18 degrees. Tomorrow, mix of sun and cloud with a high of 23. Friday, lots of sunshine. Kids wrapping up their first week back to school. Friday's high to hit about 23 degrees. Right now, we're at 24 in Mississauga, 21 in Hamilton, 21 in Burlington. Weather and more at KX947.FM. 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
1: Eastbound side of the QEW, just by 3rd Line, the HOV and left lanes are blocked. It is slow from Appleby. 403 heading up the mountain. Reports of a stalled truck, not entirely sure where, but it is slow from the junction towards Main. Upbound on Red Hill, still slow off the QEW. 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I'm Atal Sperling. More traffic in minutes on KX 94.7.
0: We got Josh Stumpf coming up, Bailey Zimmerman before 7 o'clock, and John Party is next.
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0: Number one for hot new country, KX 94.7. Josh Stumpf and Johnny Walker back to me. Bailey Zimmerman and holy smokes. 6:44. Let's get our final look at the drive for the day. Here's Maytel.
1: Eastbound side of the QEW just by 3rd Line. The HOV and left lanes are blocked. It is slow from Appleby. 403 heading up the mountain. Reports of a stalled truck. Not entirely sure where, but it is slow from the junction towards Main. Upbound on Red Hill. Still slow off the QEW. 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I'm Atal Sperling. More traffic in minutes on KX 94.7.
0: Got a couple notes on the KX 94.7 text line. One from Mark, one from Emily, letting us know that there is a pickup truck rollover right at the top of the 403 hill going towards Ancaster. The left two lanes are blocked and only the right-hand lane is getting through. It is very slow as a result of a pickup truck rollover right at the top of the 403 hill going towards Ancaster. Expect delays, a good area to avoid. As we're coming up on 7 o'clock, Mikey's looking over my shoulder. We're all set to kick off another long ride of new country. Co Wetzel and Ella Langley, great new duet called Jaded, up next.
2: 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King Street closes to vehicle traffic from John DeGage so you can walk, bike, or roll to discover local businesses, vendors, live music, community organizations, and fun-free family activities. 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
5: Into this evening, overnight tonight, 18 degrees tomorrow. Not a bad looking day at all with a mix of sun and cloud and a high of 23. Then we got a good little run for a few days. Friday, sunny, 23 degrees, and looks like Saturday and Sunday, sunny skies and highs of near 25. Right now, 23 in St. Catharines, 23 in Toronto, 22 in Hamilton. 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Mikey's up. Have an awesome Wednesday night. We're kicking off another long ride of new country with new music from Co Wetzel and Ella Langley. Song is called Jaded. We'll see you.

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0: Tennille Towns with Sunshine's Free on KX 94.7. It is 7:16, and we are halfway to Saturday. How you doing? It's Mikey. If you want to get in touch with yours truly at any point this evening, a couple of ways you can do so. Hit me up on the socials. Instagram your best bet, at MikeKX947. You can fire me off a text as well, 905-667-1947. And if there's some weird reason you've got to leave your radio, computer, even one of your smart speakers at any point this evening, we are portable. You can stream us on all of your devices. Wherever you are going tonight, we're already there. You just got to click or tap on Listen Live. Let's have some fun tonight, shall we? Sam Hunt's on the way, and Kenny Chesney will get us right back into another long ride of new country straight ahead.
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14: All right, just quickly before we get into this long ride, heads up, westbound side of the 403 is a mess at the link. We've got a vehicle on its side blocking the lanes just past that link exit on the westbound side of the 403. It is slammed from about Aberdeen. Thanks to Jamie for texting that in. Appreciate Jamie. Do drive safe, all right, as we get you right back into another long ride. Sam Hunt coming up. After we carry on with Kenny Chesney tonight on KX 94.7.

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0: number one for hot new country, KX 94.7, streaming it on all of your devices tonight with Tyler Joe Millers. Under the Influence, Max McNown, too, with the Brown Eyes song, Better Me, for you at 7:45. High Valley coming up, some Tucker Wetmore, too. And Chris Stapleton will get us right back into another long ride of new country straight ahead.
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0: It is 10:08, 23 degrees, still feeling like 30. 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